0: 4-0.
1: It's 10 o'clock. Good morning. I'm Toby Goff. A former AFLW player says the Sydney Swans women's team will have weight on its shoulders as the club plays for the first time since allegations of sexual assault were made against male players. Five Swans stars.

0: as a female athlete, you're walking into these environments feeling like you have to show that you deserve to be there and show that you deserve to belong. So when incidents like this happen, it feels really close to home. And I think these athletes who are preparing to play today will really be feeling it quite heavily.
1: Fans are threatening to boycott this afternoon's men's game, saying they'll only attend today's AFLW home match. Meanwhile, the state government is pledging $1.5 million for a new school program aimed at preventing child sexual abuse. Developed with the Daniel Morcombe Foundation, the Bright Futures Initiative will train teachers to identify and address harmful sexualised behaviours in young students earlier. A 15-year-old boy is now before the courts after being charged with stabbing a teenager on the Central Coast. Carolee Katsimbanis reports.
2: The 15-year-old boy was arrested at Gosford Police Station late Saturday afternoon and subsequently charged with wound person with intent to cause grievous bodily harm. He was refused bail, alleged to have stabbed another 15-year-old boy who remains in hospital in a critical condition after undergoing surgery. Paramedics were called to a home on Painters Lane in on Friday night just before 10 o'clock, where they found the 15-year-old victim with a stab wound to the left side of his body. Carolee Katsimbanis reporting.
1: Also making news, rising house prices are driving buyers into the rental market, pushing city rents up by as much as 80% since pandemic freezes ended. And talkback giant 2GB is celebrating a milestone 100 years on the airwaves, first broadcasting to Sydney in 1926. The radio station continues to shape public conversation today, remaining a primary source of news for generations of listeners. Federal Opposition Leader Angus Taylor has joined Luke Grant to pass on his congratulations, saying 2GB has always had a special connection with the community.
3: I just don't think it's always been in touch with how people are thinking and the debates that are going on. 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
1: Checking finance, and one Australian dollar is currently buying 71.7 US cents. The Knights' hopes of a top four finish have taken a blow after falling to the Seagulls 44 points to 24 at home. Newcastle currently sits sixth on the ladder. They'll be heading back to the drawing board ahead of next week's clash with the current ladder leaders, New Zealand. Knights coach Justin Holbrook says their performance was far from impressive.
4: Lacked a bit of everything, lacked urgency, so any sort of lucky bounce or lucky pass always sticks on the team that are really competing hard, and we lack that, so disappointed.
1: In last night's other clashes, the Warriors held firm against the Rabbitohs 45-26, while the Bulldogs took down the Dragons 44 points to 14. Australia's 8 for 165 heading into day two of their test with Bangladesh and Mackay, leading by 101, and McLaren's Lando Norris has taken pole position for the Dutch Formula One Grand Prix at Zandvoort. It's 4 past 10, that is the very latest in news and sport.

Righto, I'm back. And just another thing gone wrong today. Right.

I better read the weather. Areas of frost on the slopes in the early morning. Patchy morning fog, mostly sunny in the afternoon, and light winds. Maximum of 23 degrees. And we'll have a look at what the temperature is at the moment. At the moment, oh, it's got hotter. It's 14 degrees. The time is 6.5 minutes past 10 o'clock. Righto, now we'll go back to this. What are we going to do now? We're going to play Mary Duff's. That's what I just started. Mary Duff's Yellow Roses. And it's for Wagon at Robert Young. And, yeah. Right. It might be right. The way things are going today, it might be right. Yellow Roses.

0: Helps if you turn the right one on, doesn't it? Works better. The great Johnny Cash, I Walk the Line, and we played that one for Gene Worley. And no, it wasn't. That Hey Good Looking was for Gene Worley. The one I didn't reckon was Judy Stone and Call Joy. That's definitely sounded wrong. That was for Barb. I Walk the Line, Johnny Cash. Now we have one for Jesse Hunt. It's coming up after a couple of messages. The House of the Rising Sun from The Animals. And it's for Darcy at Jesse Hunt. 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

0: that was Nat King Cole, Ramblin' Rose. And we played that one for Charles. Good morning, Charles. And hope you enjoyed that one. Now, coming up, we have Black Hills of Dakota from Doris Day. There'll be a couple of messages first. And Doris will be performing for Norma, who's at Robert Young.
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I wonder who that was. Lovely voice. That was the Chelsea Pensioners. That's all they call themselves. They are a singing group from one of the pensioners' homes in Chelsea, London, England. And they did an album. And as I said, they're all pensioners. I'll Be Loving You. And I've always just called it Always. And we played that for Myra. And Myra's at Robert Young. We're still at Robert Young for this one. This is for Barry. And we have Rod Stewart and Maggie May.

0: And there we had the great Elton John and Crocodile Rock. And who did we play that for? We played that for Lorraine. And this next one we've got coming up is the Battle of New Orleans. And we're playing it for Ken Walker. And both those lovely people are at Jesse Hunt here in Narrabri. I just went for a walk out the front of our establishment here to have a listen to the radio outside, and it seems to be working perfectly. And coming up, we've got a couple of sponsors and then the Battle of New Orleans.
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Yes, the great Ray Charles and Hit the Road Jack. Who'd we play that one for? That was for Robert at Jesse Hunt. And now we have Looking Forward, Looking Back, I think it's supposed to be. I'm not having it. It is. It is going to be Looking Forward, Looking Back from the great Slim Dusty. And it is for Shirley at Robert Young, and it's also for Colin at Jesse Hunt. So two for the price of one there today. Looking Forward, Looking Back, Slim.

See what I mean? I didn't do that. I didn't stop that. I'm going to try playing West of the Wall again, Tony Fisher. For those who want to know, that was the band of the Black Watch, and the song was called Scotch on the Rocks. I might play a bit more of it to take us up to the news if this one from Tony Fisher doesn't fit. No, I don't. As I said, I don't know. If it does it again, I'll just give up. But it worked last week.

obviously there's something wrong with it. I shall see what I can do to fix it. And I'm sorry about that, Stephen, and it's on my system that I've got that. It's not on the station, so I don't think the station has got a version of it. We'll see what I can find. It may be fixed for next week.

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1: It's 11 o'clock. Good morning. I'm Toby Goff. Australia has recorded its first case of the deadly H5 bird flu in a mammal. Federal Agriculture Minister Julie Collins says CSIRO testing confirmed the diagnosis in a long-nosed fur seal, which was found dead on the southeast coast of South Australia. A member of the public reported the seal to authorities, who say it showed no visible signs of injury. A Nationals MP is supporting action by education authorities in addressing a rise in youth sexual assaults across the state, but says more can still be done. The New South Wales government will hold an urgent roundtable with school leaders and child safety experts to address ways to combat the behaviour in school kids. Federal MP David Littleproud has told Nine while the government can play a role, education should be starting at home.
2: And with boys, you've got to have that conversation. I grew up in an era where, you know, that was the first thing mum and dad always said. You always had to respect women. You always shook their hands and stood up when they walked into a room and gave them the respect and understood their place in society and how important it is.
1: A teenager has been charged with intent to cause grievous bodily harm after a 15-year-old boy was stabbed on the state's central coast. A nearby homeowner called emergency services when the boy sought their help after suffering critical stab wounds in Terrigal. The boy accused was arrested by police and is now before the courts. Supporters and members of the Ukrainian diaspora will march across Bondi's promenade this afternoon, marking the 35th anniversary of Ukraine's independence. Conflict in Europe has escalated in recent days after a Russian strike on a shopping centre in Ukraine killed at least 16 people and wounded more than 130. President of the state's Ukrainian Council, Andrew Maktinsky, is extending an invitation to all who want to show their support.
3: Come down and join us today at Bondi Beach. We're gathering at 12 o'clock at the skate park just out of the southern end. We'll be marching, there'll be flags, there'll be dances, and there'll be a lot of fun.
1: Also making news, radio giant 2GB is celebrating 100 years of broadcasting, first going to air on this day in 1926. From pioneering Australia's first hourly news bulletins to dominating modern talkback, the station remains a cornerstone of news and current affairs. Breakfast host Ben Fordham has paid his tribute to the milestone. He's told Luke Grant he's confident the station will be the dominant media force for many years to come.
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1: The Warriors have moved to the top of the NRL ladder for now in round 25, New Zealand taking down the Rabbitohs 45 points to 26. Meanwhile, Manly has kept its hopes of a finals shot alive, triumphing over Newcastle 44-24. The Bulldogs took down the Dragons 44 points to 14. The Perth Bears have secured a star Queensland middle forward ahead of its debut NRL season next year. Corey Horsburgh, known as Big Red, signing on for 3 years. He joins fellow Raider Morgan Smithies in the forward pack. Australia has been bowled all out for 210 on day two of its second test with Bangladesh in Mackay. The visitors will take to the crease, trailing by 146 runs. In AFL action, the Giants have fallen short to the Crows, 157 to 101 in Adelaide, and Australia's Oscar Piastri has qualified fourth for the Dutch Formula One Grand Prix. It's 11:04. That's news and sport.
6: And what have I got to do now? I've got to play... Wherever it is, it's disappeared. I've got to read the weather. The forecast, the weather for Narrabri is for today. It will be sunny with a maximum of 22. Tomorrow it'll be sunny, 7 to 24. On Tuesday, there will be rain, 11 to 20. On Wednesday, showers easing, 11 to 20. On Thursday, it'll be sunny, 5 to 21. And on Friday, sunny, 4 to 21. The temperature at the moment is 16 degrees at the moment, and the time is 5 minutes past 11 o'clock.
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6: And we shall continue on. We've got quite a bit of music to play yet. This is ABBA for, who's this one for? This is for Alison, and this is Honey Honey from ABBA for Alison at Robert Young.

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And that was Engelbert Humperdinck and The Last Waltz. And it was for Sue at Robert Young. And this one is for Val. Oh, right, we've got an Elvis double coming up. Didn't realise it. The first one is Love Me Tender for Val. And the second one is Teddy Bear for Julia. Both those, well, all their requests are for people at Robert Young from now till the finish. So, as I said, Teddy Bear. I've mucked it up again somewhere. We'll fix it up, but righto. Elvis Presley, Love Me Tender, Teddy Bear. And did I say that Honey Honey from ABBA was for Allison? I hope I did, but because that's who it was for. So, Last Waltz was for Sue. I told everybody that. There, right. I'm not going to say it. This is Elvis, Love Me Tender.

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Yeah, Surfing USA from the Beach Boys. And who did we play that one for? Oh, that was for Mary and Robert Young. And this next one is for Elaine. Now, this is completely different to what we've been playing today. It's a piece of classical music. And this is why I call this show Classics to Country, because, as I said, if I have it or can find it, I will play it. This is Luciano Pavarotti, and this is Ave Maria.

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0: You know, Slim, it's a dirty job, but I reckon somebody should look into this little matter.
1: That's right.
0: Because it seems to me the bootmakers must be using wobbly leather. It's a flaming disgrace to the Aussie race, and it's gone on for far too long. 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
2: Then we wouldn't have that wobbly boots on.

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And who wanted to know? Oh, Mari wanted to hear about it, so she did. 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One, we got Margie now, for Margie to take us right to the end. We've only got half an hour. This is Mona Lisa from Nat King Cole.

0: Yes, Nat King Cole and Mona Lisa. 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
1: When whippoorwills call...
0: Because I can't hear anything.
1: And evening is
0: stop
1: nine.
0: And start again. This is coming up, Frank Sinatra and My Blue Heaven. It is... This will be the first time I've told the time today. 27 minutes to midday. It's nearly time for me to go, and I'll finally tell you the time. Oh, well.

0: G'day, I'm Jamie Chaffee, the Federal Member for your electorate of Parkes. 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

This is Michael Bublé and the song Come Fly With Me, and it is for John at Robert Young. It is 19 minutes to knock off time.

0: At the Narrabri Barlow, there is Friday night raffles. 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
3: Righto, now we have a Slim Dusty double coming up. And the first one is for Ray, and the song is As Time Goes By. That comes from his A Time to Remember album. It's where he sings some of the old standards that his father used to play. And the second one is A Pub With No Beer, the original version. Or so the label tells me, it's the original version. And as a of Pub With No Beer. So a couple of Slims coming up.

0: You didn't hear me swearing then, did you? About how well I get on with computers. This is what I wanted to do. Slim Dusty. Two Slim Dusty songs.
1: At the Narrabri Bolo, there is Friday night raffles. Bolo Bistro is open for lunch and dinner, Tuesday through to Saturday, with Aussie meals and traditional...

Righto. Now we've got, I've got three more to go, but I'm only going to fit two in. So, this is Lonnie Lee with Starlight Star Bright, and we're playing it for Colin. And the next one is Bobby Day with Rockin' Robin, and we're playing that one for Chris. And for next week, I'll put right at the top of the Robert Young list, Kathy, because she's the only one I've missed out on today. And whatever song she requests last week, she'll be the first to hear it next week. So here we go. Lonnie Lee, Starlight Star Bright, and then Bobby Day, Rockin' Robin.

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1: It's midday. Good afternoon. I'm Jack Hahn. Australia has recorded its first confirmed case of the deadly H5 bird flu in a mammal. Toby Goff has the latest.
2: The Department of Primary Industries and the CSIRO have confirmed the strain was detected in a long-nosed fur seal found dead at Beachport in South Australia's southeast. It was reported by a member of the public, while authorities say it showed no signs of any injuries. The Federal Agriculture Minister says while the development is concerning, it was expected as the virus spreads through wild bird populations. Officials say Australian poultry and agriculture systems remain unaffected, but are urging the public to avoid touching any sick or dead wildlife and report sightings to biosecurity authorities immediately. Toby Goff reporting.
1: Thousands are right now turning out for the Sydney Swans women's game that gets underway in about half an hour's time at the SCG. Crowds are threatening to boycott today's men's game that begins directly after the AFLW. Victoria Police are investigating allegations of sexual assault. The club has stood down five players, including Isaac Heaney. No one has been formally charged. State and territory leaders will meet with the federal government this week as part of a campaign to convince more jurisdictions to sign up to the National Gun Buyback Scheme. So far, only New South Wales and the ACT have agreed. Controls on AI is also expected to be high on the agenda at Wednesday's National Cabinet meeting. Canadian Prime Minister Mark Carney has pledged to target American steel, dairy and electronics in response to new US trade tariffs. The package matches 50% duties placed on Canadian exports ranging from hockey sticks to medical supplies. Mr. Carney argues America's talks to resolve the trade impasse were one-sided and untenable.
3: In recent days, the United States proposed new terms that were uneconomic, unfair, and undermined the net benefits for Canada and called into question the reliability of any deal.
1: Cruise ships could solve Brisbane's Olympic accommodation crisis, with giant vessels floated as a potential hotel space for the 2032 Games. Queensland faces a deficit of around 10,000 rooms, which would require opening a new hotel every month for the next 6 years. Also making news, Australian researchers have made a breakthrough discovery that could help slow brain damage in kids suffering from rare forms of childhood dementia. Using AI and lab-grown brain cells, scientists identifying 9 existing medications that significantly improve function within just 2 weeks. In finance, one Aussie dollar currently buying around 70 US cents. Australia firmly in control of the second test against Bangladesh in Mackay, currently sitting ahead by 107 runs at lunch. The visitors are 3-4-39. In AFL, the home and away season wraps up today. First up, it's Essendon hosting Port Adelaide. The Swans then lining up against North Melbourne. And finally, West Coast taking on Hawthorn. In rugby league, the Sharks will do battle with the Titans before the Chooks clash with the Tigers. And in EPL action, Socceroos team Lucas Harrington has made a dream start to his career, coming on as a second-half substitute in Hull City's 2-0 victory over Manchester United, impressing the commentators.
4: He's a very talented young man who has already played at a World Cup.
1: It's 12:04, and you're now up to date with the latest news and sport.
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3: And well, hello to a Sunday afternoon. You got Jordan in the chair now. And for our temperatures, Morrissey on 18.9 degrees, Blassie on 18.5 degrees, Walgasing on 19.1 degrees, Warriada sitting on 18.6, and Warriada Rail sitting on 18.9. We all sitting on 18.5 degrees, Canada sitting on 17.8 degrees, Tamworth sitting on 19.5 degrees, and lucky last, like always, Narrabri, we're sitting on 18.5, and the Narrabri West is sitting on 19.9, and a maximum today of 22 degrees. Well, you've got the Jordan in the chair now, and a big thanks to Johnny Kay for saying that message and that. And a big thanks to Jeff, like always, to kick us off for the afternoon. Well, I've got a bit of a mix for you up this week and that, but we've got Sharon Aislip and Well Hello, Randy Travis and The Hole, and a bit of David Hasselhoff and Everybody's Sunshine.

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4: And before those messages, we had David Hasselhoff with Everybody's Sunshine. You will know David Hasselhoff by Baywatch and Knight Rider and a bit more than that. Randy Travis with The Hole and Sharon Aslip and Well Hello to kick us off with the show. We've got two from this artist, but I will be playing the second one later. But we've got Paddy McKinnon with Your Good Girls Are Gonna Go Bad, then Leaping Lee with Little Arrows, and we might have a bit of Queen with I Want It All.

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3: 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We've got The Searchers up now with Needles and Pins, The Archies with Sugar Sugar, and Don McLean with American Pie.

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Stop right there. Before that, we had Neil Diamond with Sweet Caroline, Katy Perry with A Bit of Raw, and Dr. Hook with Sylvia's Mother. Well, we've got 5 minutes till the 1 o'clock news. I've got Paddy McKinnon with Under Your Spell again, and we might fit in a bit of the Beach Boys with Sloppy Joe B to kick us to the news. So see you on the other side.

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1: Good afternoon. I'm Jack Hahn. There's a sea of Swans supporters at the SCG watching their women's side currently taking on Essendon. A mass walkout has been planned for when the men's squad run out onto the field later today amid allegations of sexual assault levelled against some of the male players. It's unclear how big the boycott will be as opinion among fans is divided.
2: My original plan actually was to watch the men's game, but then news broke on Monday when we kind of switched our plans around, and now we're just watching the women's game and we're going to exit the SCG before the men start, hopefully with a lot of other people.
3: If people boycott the game, to me, they're not supporters.
1: Australia's bird flu crisis has worsened, with authorities recording the first case of the deadly H5 strain in a mammal. Federal Agricultural Minister Julie Collins says CSIRO testing confirmed the diagnosis in a long-nosed fur seal, which was found dead on the southeast coast of South Australia. A member of the public reported the seal to authorities, who say it showed no visible signs of injury. One Nation MP David Farley has admitted his party's net overseas migration target is not too different from the Labor government's once temporary worker schemes have factored in. The member for Farrow claims the key distinction lies in directing skilled workers to regional industries rather than major metropolitan cities. Speaking on ABC's Insiders, Mr. Farley acknowledges several factors would change One Nation's net migration target of 130,000.
4: A lot of people are working their way around our rules to maintain a presence in Australia. So when we look at the NOM, we've got also has to be cognizant there's about 1 million Australians living offshore at the moment. Even if half of them decided to return, they'll affect the NOM.
1: Social media giant TikTok has agreed to pay a $557 million settlement with the US Department of Justice over child privacy breaches. Regulators accusing the giant of illegally gathering personal data from users in the United States under the age of 13 without parental consent. Real estate agents are bracing for the most disappointing spring selling season in years, with listings continuing to fall well below last year's levels and clearance rates also dropping. It comes as fears of further interest rate rises continue, and the big banks are now all forecasting a drop in the growth of the mortgage market. A report from the Institute of Health and Welfare shows non-melanoma skin cancer is up to 3 times more common than other cancers combined. Nearly 500,000 Australians require surgical removal for the condition each year, costing the health system around $2 billion. The Cancer Chief Executive Jacinta Reddin says it's no surprise Australia has the highest rate in the world.
5: And most skin cancers are almost entirely preventable. More than 2,000 people die from skin cancer each year.
1: And in finance, one Aussie dollar buying 70 US cents. Australia firmly in control of the second test against Bangladesh and Mackay. The tourists are at the crease in the second innings, currently 3 for 41, trailing by 105 runs. In the AFLW, between Sydney and Essendon, the Bombers are up 14-11. In the men's first up, it is Essendon hosting a Port Adelaide Power, leading 28-19. The Swans then taking on North Melbourne. And in rugby league, the Sharks will do battle with the Titans before the Roosters clash with the Tigers. That's news and sport.
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8: And for our temperatures, Moree sitting on 19.9 degrees, Bladder sitting on 19.5 degrees, Wolga sitting on 20.6. Warriar sitting on 20 degrees. Warriar Rail sitting on 19.9 degrees. Weewaw sitting on 9.5 as well degrees. Gunnedah sitting on 19.1. Tamworth sitting on 9.1 98.9, and lucky last Narrabri, we're sitting on 90.5, and Narrabri West sitting on 20.8 degrees. For the rest of the week for Narrabri, Monday, mostly sunny with a maximum of 24 degrees, minimum of 7. Tuesday, rain with a maximum of 20 degrees, minimum of 11. Wednesday, shower easing with maximum of 20 degrees, minimum of 11. Thursday, sunny with a maximum of 21 degrees, minimum of 5. Friday, sunny with a maximum of 21 with a minimum of 5, or 4 I should say. And Saturday, mostly sunny with a maximum of 22 degrees, minimum of 5. And looking at our traffic report, nothing to report on our system. Well, to kick us off for last hour of James Music, we've got David Bowie with Beautiful Sunday.

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4: And for our messages, we had ABBA with Angel Eyes, Slim Dusty with a bit of Charlesville, and David Bowie with a Beautiful Sunday. We got Celtic Thunder with Heartland. Dean Ryan with a bit of a medley of a bit of classic old songs, and we've got the Carpathias and Please, Mr. Postman.

of the mists of time it comes. Older than the oldest rhyme it comes. 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Pulsing in our brains it comes. Crashing like a thunder roll, echoing in our very soul. 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The pure, unprimal sound.

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2: 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Everyone is welcome to all these services at the Presbyterian Church Hall, corner of Bolon and Dewhurst Street, Narrabri.
3: And before those messages, we had the Carpathias with Please Mr. Postman, Dean Ryan with American Rock Medley and that. And before we had Celtic Thunder with Heartland. We got Declan, Let's Dance, Elton John, I'm Still Standing, and The Weasels with You May Think.

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1: 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Here are some tips on sharing the road with trucks with Rod Hanafy.
2: I drive a B-double fuel tanker and I get to see some pretty amazing things from time to time. Like drivers who ignore the do not overtake turning vehicle sign. Truck drivers are entitled to turn from the second or even the third lane if needed. But some drivers are putting themselves and their vehicles at risk by coming up beside the trailer into a blind spot. Remember, if you can't see the truck driver, he can't see you. Let's share the road. Safe travelling.

Elvis Presley up there with If I Could Dream. Before that, we had The Weasels, You May Think, A Bit of a Message, Elton John, I'm Still Standing, and Declan Ernie with Let's Dance. We got Billy Thorpe up next with the Aztecs, and Most People Think I'm Crazy.

Damon Russo there with Magdalena. And before that, we had Bill Tennant with the Anzacs with Most People Think I'm Crazy. Well, that was to finish me off. I'm out of the chair. Kay will be in after the 2 o'clock news to take you from 2 to 5 with the Sunday afternoon request show. I've got the Blue Jews to kick me out of here with Secret Love. And Bushman Tuck Turner with Overdrive with You Haven't Seen Anything Yet. So, cheers for me. And that, and I might see you Tuesday filling in for DJ Gazza. Might, but there is a bit of a surprise this week. So, we'll find out.

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1: Good afternoon, I'm Jack Hahn. The Sydney Swans men's side is preparing to take to the Oval for the first time since allegations of sexual assault were levelled against some in the team. No one has been formally charged, but five players have been stood down by the club for the rest of the season. A number of supporters are planning on boycotting the men's game, walking out after the current AFLW matchup. Speaking on 7, Essendon midfielder Madison Prespakis acknowledges it's a challenging day for her competitors in the Swans women's squad.
2: We obviously know it's been a bit of a sad week for females and obviously Sydney Swans as a whole, but the community as a whole, so we knew that coming in. Got a lot of respect for their club and being able to play here is really good, and all we want to do is put on a good spectacle and showcase what women can do.
1: Australia's first case of bird flu has been confirmed in a mammal, sparking alarm among animal experts. They fear the H5 strain could spread quickly between mammals, causing large losses in vulnerable populations. The first case is a long-nosed fur seal, which was found dead on the southeast coast of South Australia. Labor is welcoming One Nation's declaration that its overseas migration target is not too different from the federal government's. One Nation MP David Farley claims the numbers would be similar once temporary worker schemes are factored in. Minister Chris Bowen says he's still unclear, though, on One Nation's party policy.
3: I'm not sure what One Nation is saying about immigration, because it appears to me, based on what Mr. Farley said, that One Nation now agrees with the approach of the government. And obviously I'd welcome that.
1: A car thief has been killed after a rampage through Melbourne's Inner East. Police say the 46-year-old was found dead after crashing head-on into two vehicles. Only one innocent motorist was taken to hospital with minor injuries. Australia's fuel supply remains steady despite a slight drop in stock compared to last week. The nation now has one day less of diesel and jet fuel compared to 7 days ago, but there's still 44 days left of petrol, 36 of diesel and 34 of aviation fuel. 51 ships are now en route to the country. A Chinese-made humanoid robot has beaten Usain Bolt's world record for the 100-metre sprint. The robot runs like a human being with its man-made legs sprinting along a racetrack. China even setting up an opening ceremony for the race to mimic the Olympics. These spectators say they're proud.
4: I'm very surprised by the improvements. I feel very proud of our country's technological advancement.
1: That translation thanks to the BBC. And also making news, capital city rents are surging by up to 80% in some suburbs as high house prices force buyers into the unit and rental markets. Data showing that Sydney is up, central Melbourne going up by 72%, Brisbane only seeing a jump of about 9%. One Australian dollar currently buying 70 US cents.
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1: To the cricket we go, and Bangladesh are in deep trouble on day two of the second test against Australia, having rolled Bangladesh for 64 in their first innings. Australia bowled out for 210 in reply. The tourists currently 6 for 70, trailing by 76 runs. In the AFLW, the Swans lead Essendon 47-36. In the men's, first up, Essendon hosting Port Adelaide, Power 10 points ahead. And in rugby league, the Sharks are just about to take on the Titans. Later on, the Rabbitohs. It's news and sport.
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9: And yes, good afternoon and welcome to the Sunday Afternoon Request Program. And I'm back here again. We're here from 2 till 5 and it is your request program, so give me a call if you'd like to hear something played. And before we get underway, I will have a look at the weather for you. It's a lovely day outside. The official forecast for the Northwest Slopes and Plains area is mostly sunny with light winds, heading for the low to mid-20s is our temperature. Moderate rating for New England and Northern Slopes, and there's no rating for the northwestern area. The UV index predicted to reach a high 6 between 9:20 a.m. and 2:30 p.m. Now, temperature-wise, as I said, yes, lovely sunny day out there. Narrabri is currently sitting at 20.9. Out at Wee Ward, it's 22.8. 21.1 out in the Pilliga area. We have Boggabri sitting at, wait on, hasn't changed, at 20.5. Gunnedah is just about to change too. Oops, no, haven't done it. Okay, let's see, 20.7 in Gunnedah, and Moree is currently sitting at 21.7. And that's your news sport, and the weather's all up to date for this hour, and it is now 6 minutes past two. And I'm going to start off with a track from Daniel O'Donnell with Beautiful Sunday, and then a couple of songs that Jordan has left here, the Backman Turner Overdrive with You Ain't Seen Nothing Yet, and Backstreet Boys with Don't Go Breaking My Heart.

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4: And we have a few items here on our Bush Bargain list for this afternoon. 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Baby stroller, we've got a capsule and a walker and a rocker. 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And the last one on our list is for sale also. We've got 2 ABSCO brand garden sheds still in the packages, never been assembled. The first one is a 3x3 metre gable roof, 2 doors. The second one is 6 metres by 3 metres. All parts are included with the instructions, including screws and fittings. If you're interested in those couple of sheds, phone 0409 617 132. That's for 2 ABSCO brand garden sheds still in their packages. Okay, if you've missed or interested in any of those and you missed the numbers, you can give me a call here at the station and I'm more than happy to pass them on to you. And, the number here is 67924884. Now, the time is sitting at 20 minutes past 2. And during the afternoon, I'm going to showcase an album by Cameron Mason. This one's called Classic Country, and Cameron was one of the artists that were out at our We War Muster, Country Music Muster, back in May. So I'm going to showcase this album throughout the afternoon, and we're going to start off with track 1, and that is From a Jack to a King.

And we have the Costa Brothers now with I Did What I Did for Maria. We've got Millie with My Boy Lollipop and Eric Heatherly, Flowers on the Wall. And don't forget, if you'd like a request, the number to call is 67924 884.

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0: 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We have the Confederate Railroad. Haven't heard this song for a long while. Trashy Women, and then Petula Clark with I Couldn't Live Without Your Love. And we might come back after those two and see what else I can find for you.

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1: 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For more information, please call 6792 1556.
2: And we have Ernie Constance now with Saddle Up and Ride, and then a little bit from Fats Domino with Walking to New Orleans takes up to the 3 o'clock news.

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1: Swan's side has begun, with hundreds walking out of the SCG. The supporters were watching on as Sydney's AFLW squad took on Essendon earlier. It's unclear how big the walkout will be, as many fans say they will stick around and stick by the embattled club and the male players not implicated in the recent sexual assault allegations.
2: Look, it's a difficult week. It's hard to wear the colours today, to be honest. I'm here for the women, but I will stay for the men.
1: Australia's bird flu crisis has worsened, with confirmation the H5 strain has been detected in a mammal. The long-nosed fur seal was found dead with no signs of injury in South Australia. That state's Chief Veterinary Officer, Dr. Sky Fruin, says pet owners now need to take extra precautions.
3: What we've been saying from the start is for pet owners to be responsible pet owners and keep their dogs on leads when they're out in wildlife environments on the beach. And likewise for cats, keeping your cats indoors or in enclosed outdoor environments.
1: One Nation leader Pauline Hanson has cleared up comments made by her MP, David Farley. The member for Farrow claimed One Nation's migration target would be not too dissimilar to Labor, suggesting a figure of around 230,000 a year. But Senator Hanson has since said her party would only allow up to 130,000 people in. Conflict has ignited between the leaders of the United States and Canada over a halt in trade negotiations. US correspondent Reid Butler explains.
4: The Canadian Prime Minister, Mark Carney, has said today his country is at war with the United States over tariffs, claiming the United States has changed and the countries would not return to their old relationship. Things getting ugly after trade negotiations collapsed. New US tariffs of 50% on about $20 billion worth of Canadian goods now in effect, everything from dairy to clothing, alcohol and machinery. Canada now pledging to retaliate dollar for dollar. Trump has repeatedly said he wants Canada to be the 51st US state. That's angered Canadians. Tourism to the United States is down and public sentiment against the president in Canada is at an all-time low. Reid Butler, Los Angeles.
1: A Nationals MP is supporting action by education authorities in one state to address a rise in youth sexual assaults. The New South Wales government will lead the charge nationally, holding an urgent roundtable with school leaders and child safety experts to address ways to combat the behaviour in school kids. Federal MP David Littleproud says while the government can play a role, education should be starting at home.
5: And with boys, you've got to have that conversation. I grew up in an era where, you know, that was the first thing mum and dad always said. You always had to respect women. You always shook their hands and stood up when they walked into a room and gave them respect. And understood their place in society and how important it is.
1: Also making news, cruise ships could help solve Brisbane's Olympic accommodation crisis, with giant vessels floated as potential hotel space for the 2032 Games. In finance, one Australian dollar is buying roughly 70 US cents.
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1: To the cricket at tea break, Bangladesh still trailing by 51 runs, currently 8 for 95. In the NRL halftime between the Sharks and the Titans, the Gold Coast ahead 16-8. In AFLW, Sydney winning over Essendon 66-42. 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
9: And yes, you're on Sunday Afternoon Request Show and going into the second hour for this afternoon. Before we start off, we do have a couple of requests we're going to get through very shortly, but we'll have a look at the weather first. But it hasn't, no change to it just yet. For the northwest slopes and plains, we're expecting mostly sunny day with light winds. Maximum temp in the low to mid-20s. Moderate fire danger rated for New England and Northern Slopes with no rating for the Northwestern. The UV index predicted to reach a high 6 between 9:20 a.m. and 2:30 p.m. Now some temperatures. Narrabri is currently sitting at 20.7. Out at Weewar it is 23.8, 21.5 in the Pilliga area. We have Boggabri sitting at 20.6, Gunnedah 21.4 and Moree is 21.8. And that is your weather up to date for this hour, and it is 5 minutes past 3. And we're going to come back with a couple of songs going out to Shirley in Gunnedah. We've got Jimmy Barnes with Working Class Man, Cole Chisel with Kaysan and Troy Cassidaly with Trains. Have a great afternoon. Thanks for your call, Shirley.
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And I might just pause that just for a second. We've just listened to the Bay City Rollers with Give a Little Love. The Crystals, He's a Rebel. And before those words from sponsor, we heard our songs going out to Shirley and Gunnedah. This is Craig Lloyd now with Marilyn Carter singing Little Country Store, and then Daddy Cool with Eagle Rock.

0: Looking for a midweek pick-me-up? 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
2: 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Thanks for your call, Betty. Got Dolly Parton and featuring Emmylou Harris and Linda Ronstadt with Applejack. Then Laura Downing with Eagle When She Flies. And then after that, I'm going to play another track off Cameron Mason's album. And this is Gentle On My Mind, straight after Betty's two songs.
3: 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And old Applejack was loved by everyone he ever knew. And Applejack picked apples, but he

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1: Good afternoon. I'm Jack Hahn. Hundreds of supporters of the women's Swans team have walked out of the SCG ahead of the men's game. The boycott is in response to sexual assault allegations levelled at several male players, with Victoria Police now investigating. No one has been criminally charged. These women walking out say the Swans need to do better.
2: Mostly I was just upset that this is not what I believed that Bloods culture was. I am leaving, yes. I'm too upset to see those boys out there today. I don't care who was there, who did what.
1: Australia has recorded its first confirmed case of the deadly H5 bird flu in a mammal. Toby Goff has the latest.
3: The Department of Primary Industries and the CSIRO have confirmed the strain was detected in a long-nosed fur seal found dead at Beachport in South Australia's southeast. It was reported by a member of the public, while authorities say it showed no signs of any injuries. The Federal Agriculture Minister says while the development is concerning, it was expected as the virus spreads through wild bird populations. Officials say Australian poultry and agriculture systems remain unaffected, but are urging the public to avoid touching any sick or dead wildlife and report sightings to biosecurity authorities immediately. Toby Goff reporting.
1: One Nation MP David Farley claims his party's net migration target is not too different from the Labor government's once temporary worker schemes are factored in. The member for Farrer believes the key distinction lies in directing skilled workers to regional industries rather than major metropolitan cities. Speaking on ABC's Insiders, Mr. Farley acknowledges several factors would change One Nation's net migration target of 130,000.
4: A lot of people are working their way around our rules to maintain a presence in Australia. So when we look at the NOM, we've got to also be cognizant there's about 1 million Australians living offshore at the moment. Even if half of them decided to return, they'll affect the NOM.
1: Party leader Pauline Hanson has since cleared up the comments, maintaining her party will only allow 130,000 people in annually. Police say they've had to chase after a 29-year-old who drove into a man in Sydney's northwest. The pedestrian, a 34-year-old, is now in a critical condition after being hit in Carlingford. Surf lifesavers from across Australia will be acknowledged at the emergency services match in the NRL this afternoon. The rugby league community celebrating the contributions of first responders. Surf Life Saving New South Wales Chief Executive Stephen Pearce says the recognition is appreciated.
5: There will be a great exhibition out there on field of a lot of lifesavers, a lot of jet skis. So it's going to be a really wonderful display.
1: And Australia's fuel stock supplies remain steady despite a slight drop in diesel and aviation fuel compared to last week. In finance, one Australian dollar is currently fetching 70 US cents.
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1: Australia has wrapped up today's test match in Mackay, securing a victory by an innings and 51 runs. Australia made 210 in their first innings, while Bangladesh were bowled out for 64 and 95. In AFLW, Sydney winning over Essendon 66-42. Bombers midfield Madison Prasparkas acknowledges it's a challenging time for the women's side of the Swans.
2: We obviously know it's been a bit of a sad week for females and obviously Sydney Swans as a whole, but the community as a whole, so we knew that coming in. Got a lot of respect for the F club and, you know, being able to play here is really good, and all we want to do is put on a good spectacle and showcase what women can do.
1: That audio thanks to Seven. And in the NRL, the Sharks over the Titans 30-22. That's news and sport.
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9: And yes, we're going into the last hour of the Sunday afternoon request program. And it's time again to look at the weather report for the last time for me for today. I think it gets updated at 4:30. Yep, next one will be at 4:30. But it just says we've got a sunny day, light winds and maximum temp in the low to mid 20s. Moderate fire danger for both New England and the northern slopes, with no rating for the northwestern. The UV index was predicted to reach a high 6 between 9:20 a.m. and 2:30 p.m. Now we'll have a look at some temperatures in and around our listening area. Narrabri is currently sitting at 21.8, out at Weewar 22.8, 21.6 out in the Pilliga area. Boggabri is sitting at, well, we see if it's going, 21.1 in Gunnedah, 20.9, and Moree, 21.2. And that is your news, sport and weather up to date. It is 5 minutes past four.
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9: And we have three songs going out to Betty in Moree this afternoon. Brian Young and Troy Cassidaly with That Old Wheel. Del Reeves with Trucker's Paradise and Johnny Horton with Comanche. Have a great afternoon.

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1: And we have another track from Cameron Mason with I Love You Because. And then I'll come back with a couple of requests going out to a couple of different people.

Coming up now, we're going to hear a double of Slim Dusty, and these are going out to Ben. We've got Slim Dusty with Battle with the Roan, and then another Slim with King Alligator. And I'll find the other one for you, but Ben, I didn't read the rest of my list here, but anyway, I'll get these two on first, and then we'll find the other song for you.

0: That's the truth, friends. 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
1: 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Following that, we've got a song going out to Phil in Moree. We've got Jodie Miller with Home of the Brave. Our time is sitting at 26 minutes past 4 here on 2 Max FM this afternoon.

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2: And for you, Susie, we've got a couple of songs. Sorry, but I couldn't find one. I've got Dale Watson with Feeling Haggard. And I just picked out another Merle Haggard because we didn't have Gypsy. And this one is My Friends Are Gonna Be Strangers. Thanks for your calls. Good to hear you back. Following that, we're going to hear a word from our sponsor. No, we won't. We'll hear from Jed and Trudy Hinz with Broken Souvenirs and then from our sponsors.

lost it all. That hag had passed away. I thought he'd live forever. What more can I say?

0: G'day, I'm Jamie Chaffee, the Federal Member for your electorate of Parkes. The Federal Labor Government has announced the Inland Rail Project will not go ahead north of Parkes, despite 10 years of planning, acquisition and construction. If you or your business has been impacted by this decision, please contact my office on 6882 0999. I also urge you to sign the Rescue Our Rail petition to fight for our critical project at rescueourrail.com. Authorised by Jamie Chaffee, the National's Gunnedah.
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2: 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We're going to go out with Tom Maxwell, Ghosts of Camel Wheel, Dwight Yoakam with Claudette, Daniel O'Donnell, Blackboard of My Heart. Then I'll come back and announce the last couple of songs, and then I'll hand over to Chris, who'll take you through the Duke Joint right through this afternoon. Stay tuned.

And just before we hear from Daniel, I'm just going to sign off for this afternoon. Stay tuned. Chris will be in after the 5 o'clock news. We're going out with Daniel O'Donnell, Blackboard of My Heart, and Fraser, Beneath Australian Stars, and the Mackay Brothers next time I'm in town, and I'll catch you next time I'm in town. Thanks for the calls this afternoon. There was quite a few in the end. It was a bit quiet to start, but anyway, it all ended up well. Hope you enjoy the afternoon. Bye for now.

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1: Good afternoon, I'm Jack Hahn. A sea of Swans supporters have walked out of the SCG before the men's side took to the Oval. The mass walkout is in response to allegations of sexual assault against some of the male players. Opinion among fans is divided, as some want to support the male players not caught up in the scandal.
2: My original plan actually was to watch the men's game, but then news broke on Monday when we kind of switched our plans around, and now we're just watching the women's game and we're going to exit the SCG before the men's start, hopefully with a lot of other people.
3: If people boycott the game, to me, they are not supporters.
1: Australia's first case of bird flu has been confirmed in a mammal, sparking alarm among animal experts. They fear the H5 strain could spread quickly between mammals, causing large losses in vulnerable populations. The first case is a long-nosed fur seal, which was found dead on the southeast coast of South Australia. Labor is welcoming One Nation's declaration that its overseas migration target is not too different from the federal government's. One Nation MP David Farley claims the numbers would be similar once temporary worker schemes are factored in. Minister Chris Bowen says One Nation's policy is unclear.
4: I'm not sure what One Nation is saying about immigration, because it appears to me, based on what Mr. Farley said, that One Nation now agrees with the approach of the government. And obviously I'd welcome that.
1: A car thief has been killed after a rampage through Melbourne's inner east. Police say the 46-year-old was found dead after a head-on into two vehicles. Only one innocent motorist was taken to hospital, a female with minor injuries. A SpaceX rocket has landed in Western Australian waters. The test vehicle splashed down near Christmas Island. Associate Professor of the University of Southeast Queensland, Matt Richardson, says this is a successful trial of the new SpaceX Starship.
5: This is the first one they've successfully recovered. They do these sort of soft landings where they practice landing it on the water, and then obviously it falls into the ocean. More often than not, it'll explode and turn into just bits of flotsam and debris. But this one has sort of landed intact, so I suspect they're going to have a really good look at it.
1: China has made a major development in its artificial intelligence and robotic race with the West. The nation successfully making a humanoid robot that can run faster than Usain Bolt's world record for the 100-metre sprint. The robot runs like a human with its man-made legs sprinting along a racetrack. It was recently shown at a race, and these spectators have told the BBC that they are proud of the technology.
6: I'm very surprised by the improvements. I feel very proud of our country's technological advancement.
1: Real estate agents from Perth to Sydney are bracing for the most disappointing spring selling season in years, with listings continuing to fall well below last year's levels and clearance rates also dropping. It comes as fears of further interest rate rises continue in finance. One Aussie dollar buying 70 US cents.
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1: Australia has wrapped up today's test match at Mackay, securing a victory by an innings and 51 runs. Australia made 210 in their first innings, while Bangladesh were bowled out for 64 and 95. In AFLW, Sydney winning over Essendon 66 to 42. In the men's, Port Adelaide over Essendon 104 to 95. And in the National Rugby League at halftime, the Roosters and the West Tigers locked in at 12 all. That's the latest news and sport.
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9: Well, it's weather forecast issued 17 minutes past four this afternoon. For the rest of this evening, clear with light winds. Monday, mostly sunny, chance of fog on the southern slopes in the early morning, down around 8 degrees tonight and climbing to the mid-20s tomorrow, around about 24 degrees. Tuesday, cloudy, very high chance of rain, most likely from the late morning, chance of a thunderstorm in the late afternoon and evening, 100% chance of 10 to 25 millimetres predicted for Tuesday. Our temperatures 12 to 20 degrees. Wednesday, partly cloudy, very high chance of showers on the slopes, medium chance elsewhere, the chance of a thunderstorm in the morning and afternoon, 80% chance, 0 to 5 millimetres, temperatures around 13 to 21 degrees. For Thursday, chance of morning fog, sunny in the afternoon, 6 degrees to a max around 21. Temperature outside at the moment, we are sitting on 20 degrees.
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0: Welcome to the Juke Joint, Sunday afternoon, time to rock and roll for this afternoon out of the weekend. Thanks very much to Kay for the afternoon. Do hope you can stick around 2 or 3 hours tonight, play all things rock and roll, maybe a little rockabilly, a bit of doo-wop, never know what might come out of the place. Bobby and Laurie, you are gone.
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It is 19 and a half minutes past five. They are the Saints and their version of course, Wipeout. 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Never, never.

0: 28 minutes past five. They are the five chums having a little high school affair. You're listening to the Juke Joint here at 2 Max FM. Roddy Jackson got the hiccups.
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Johnny Devlin just wants you to believe him. 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

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Well, starting to warm up. 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And beat out my love.

0: Hey, there's Woody Thorne and the Renee Hall Band. Sadie Lou, Sadie Lou.
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1: It is 9.5 minutes away from six here in the Duke Joint. Mickey Gilly leaving you breathless. Freddie Bell and the Bell Boys rocking is our business.

John and Judy and the Newports, when you are lonely. Well, it's news time. Take us to our news break. This is Roy Franklin. Joni.

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1: Hello, I'm Jack Hahn. Australia has recorded its first confirmed case of the deadly H5 bird flu in a mammal. Toby Goff brings us the latest information.
2: The Department of Primary Industries and the CSIRO have confirmed the strain was detected in a long-nosed fur seal found dead at Beachport in South Australia's southeast. It was reported by a member of the public, while authorities say it showed no signs of any injuries. The Federal Agriculture Minister says while the development is concerning, it was expected as the virus spreads through wild bird populations. Officials say Australian poultry and agriculture systems remain unaffected, but are urging the public to avoid touching any sick or dead wildlife and report sightings to biosecurity authorities immediately. Toby Goff reporting.
1: Some have walked out of the Sydney Swans men's match amid allegations of sexual assault levelled at unknown players. Victoria Police is investigating the accusations of an incident at a Melbourne hotel, but no charges have been laid. Independently, the club has stood down five players. Nationals MP David Littleproud says while he understands the frustration of fans, the accusations, the actions of a few should not define an entire team.
3: There would be good men in there that would also be hurting in that Sydney Swans team about the actions of their teammates that have let them down. These people are professionals. They're paid hundreds of thousands of dollars.
1: One Nation MP and member for Farrer David Farley has conceded his party's immigration target would not be too different to Labor or the Coalition. One Nation has since clarified that its plan remains to cap visas at a target of 130,000 a year. The federal government's net overseas migration target is 250,000 for the next 2 years. The initial comments on Insiders were when Mr. Farley said that the raw number is not too different.
4: We don't need them in the great urban metroplex. We need them out to be productive, working in agriculture, engineering, mining, etc.
1: A 15-year-old boy has appeared in the children's court today, accused of stabbing a teenager on the New South Wales Central Coast. Carolee Katzenbarnes has more.
5: The 15-year-old boy was arrested at Gosford Police Station late Saturday afternoon and subsequently charged with wound person with intent to cause grievous bodily harm. He was refused bail, alleged to have stabbed another 15-year-old boy who remains in hospital in a critical condition after undergoing surgery. Paramedics were called to a home on Painters Lane in Terrigal on Friday night just before 10 o'clock, where they found the 15-year-old victim with a stab wound to the left side of his body. Carolee Katzenbarnes reporting.
1: And Canada will hit the United States with dollar-for-dollar retaliatory tariffs following the total collapse of bilateral trade negotiations. Their Prime Minister Mark Carney announcing the countermeasures will take effect on September the 8th. He has slammed the late-stage American demands.
6: Because we were attacked. You're at war when you get attacked. We got attacked.
1: In finance, one Australian dollar is buying around 70 US cents.
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1: In the NRL, after eight losses in a row, the West Tigers have just pulled off an upset against minor premiers, the Roosters, a one-point win, 25-24. Earlier, the Sharks over the Titans, 30-22. In AFLW, Sydney winning over Essendon, 66-42. In the men's, Port Adelaide over Essendon, 104-95. And Sydney currently ahead by 210 points. That's Australia. That's News and Sport.
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9: Weather forecast for Monday, mostly sunny, chance of fog on the southern slopes in the early morning, down around 8 degrees tonight, climbing to the mid-20s, about 24 tomorrow. Tuesday, cloudy, very high chance of rain, most likely from the late morning, chance of a thunderstorm in the late afternoon and evening. They are predicting 100% chance of 10 to 25 millimetres for Tuesday, 12 to 20 degrees. Wednesday, partly cloudy, very high chance of showers on the slopes, medium chance elsewhere, the chance of a thunderstorm in the morning and afternoon, 80% chance, 0 to 5 millimetres, 13 to 21 degrees. And for Thursday, chance of morning fog, sunny in the afternoon, 6 to 21 degrees. Temperature outside, we are sitting on 17.
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9: It is 6 minutes past six here in the Duke Joint. Do hope you're enjoying your Sunday evening. Roddy Joy, just want to know what a wallop is. Love, hit me with a wallop.

That is Australian actor and singer Lorraine Desmond, played Shirley in, of course, Country Practice, Never Never, Never Before. These are the Memphis Rockabilly Band. She is mean, like Betty Jean.

0: That is the Alan Freed Rock and Roll Band, a little thing called John Thompson.
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The Speedsters, they are stuck on you.

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3: 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Bogabri SES training is on Wednesday night at 6:30 p.m. at the Brent Street Shed. 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

Coming up on 25 minutes away from 7, they are the Beach Boys. That is the 2025 remix of that particular track called Sea Cruise. These are the Ad Libs talking about the boy from New York City.

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Chuck Berry on the go, go, go. The Five Satins, unfortunately, they are a beggar with a dream.

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1: Good evening, I'm Sarah Wiedersehen. The Sydney Swans have received a standing ovation after an emotional win over the Kangaroos at the SCG, ending a week plagued by scandal for the AFL club. Five Swans players have been stood down as Victoria Police investigate allegations of sexual assault. A threat of a walkout before the men's match failed to eventuate in large numbers. One Nation leader Pauline Hanson has been forced to step in after her MP claimed their migration plan was similar to Labor's. Jack Hahn reports.
2: One Nation MP David Farley says the party's migration targets are not too different to Labor's, suggesting an annual intake of about 230,000. Labor and the Coalition, leaping upon those comments, arguing that One Nation is divided and lacking clarity on crucial policy. Pauline Hanson forced to step in, clearing up the comments made by her MP, the Senator clarifying that her policy is still to have half of Labor's target, only allowing 130,000 people in. The mixed messages leading the opposition leader Angus Taylor to describe One Nation as all over the shop. Jack Hahn reporting.
1: Australia has recorded its first confirmed case of the deadly H5 bird flu in a mammal. The strain was detected in a long-nosed fur seal found dead at Beachport in South Australia's southeast. South Australian Environment Minister Emily Burke says the state will look at vaccinating its protected species.
3: We are working as closely as we can with the research that's happened around the world. I'll be working with the US where there has been one trial undertaken.
1: Australia's fuel supply remains steady despite a slight drop in stock compared to last week. The nation now has one day less of diesel and jet fuel compared to 7 days ago. But there's still 44 days left of petrol, 36 days of diesel and 34 of aviation fuel. 51 ships are en route to the country. A SpaceX rocket has landed in Western Australian waters. The test vehicle splashed down near Christmas Island. Associate Professor of Uni SQ, Matt Richardson, says this is a successful trial of the new SpaceX Starship.
4: This is the first one they've successfully recovered. They do these sort of soft landings where they practice landing it on the water, and then obviously it falls into the ocean. More often than not, it'll explode and turn into just bits of flotsam and debris. But this one has sort of landed intact, so I suspect they're going to have a really good look at it.
1: Also making news, a 34-year-old man is fighting for life after an alleged hit and run at Carlingford in Sydney's northwest. In finance, one Australian dollar is buying around 70.79 US cents.
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1: In the NRL, the West Tigers have triumphed over the Roosters 25-24, as heard on the continuous call.
6: It's full time here at Allianz Stadium, and we have just witnessed one of the greatest upsets in recent memory. The struggling West Tigers, 8 losses in a row, have defeated the Sydney Roosters, the minor premiers in waiting, who have come off 8 wins in a row.
1: In the earlier game, the Sharks defeated the Titans 32-22. In AFL action, the Swans topped the Kangaroos 123-70, while Power beat Essendon 104-95. This hour, the Eagles come up against the Hawks. In the supercars, Brock Feeney has won race 28 in Ipswich. The 23-year-old Queenslander also taking Sprint Cup honours. That's the very latest news and sport.
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8: Monday should be mostly sunny. There is the chance of fog on the southern slopes in the early morning. 8 degrees around about tonight to 24 tomorrow. Tuesday, wet. Cloudy, very high chance of rain, most likely from the late morning. Chance of a thunderstorm during the late afternoon and evening. 100% chance, 10 to 25 millimetres is predicted, 12 to 20 degrees. Wednesday, partly cloudy, very high chance of showers on the slopes. Medium chance elsewhere. Chance of a thunderstorm in the morning and afternoon. 80% chance, 0 to 5 millimetres, 13 to 21. And for Thursday, The chance of morning fog, sunny in the afternoon, 6 to 21. 17 degrees, no, sorry, 13 degrees is the temperature outside at the moment.
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10: 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The Juke Joint. 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
11: Yeah, this juke joint's on fire. 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
8: Yes, you are listening to The Juke Joint. It is about 6 minutes past seven on this Sunday evening. Aileen Francis. And she is waiting for Paul to call.

Cy Cranston and his version of Rite Petit. It is about 20 minutes past 7. The King Brothers, it is party time.

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1: That is Hard Rock and the Rhythm Rockers. Whoa, I mean, we is the name of the track. Tommy Leonetti, Walk and Don't Run.

Johnny Chester along with the Thunderbirds, and that's how it's gonna be. It's about 22 minutes away from 8 o'clock. Bobby Charles, watch it, Sprocket.

That is Sammy Smith and the Rebelairs, and they're up there in the cool weather. They're rocking in Alaska. This is Grant Tracy and the Sunsets. The tears come rolling down.

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1: So good.

Dig Riches and the RJs, and they are just living, loving Wrecks. About 11 and a half minutes away from 8. The Firebirds, they are moving on.

Well, that is another Juke joint put to bed. Do hope you've enjoyed the program. Time to give the jukebox a bit of a rest. And I'll join you again next Sunday, 5 o'clock. Songs of Faith coming in after the news. You have a good week. Keep on rocking. Catch up.

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1: Good evening, I'm Sarah Wiedersehen. Emotions have boiled over at the SCG after the Sydney Swans beat North Melbourne in the side's first game since sexual assault allegations rocked the AFL club. Five players, Isaac Heaney, Chad Warner, Nick Blakey, Riley Bryce and James Jordan, have been suspended for the remainder of the season as Victoria Police investigate allegations of sexual assault. Despite the controversy, the Swans were given a standing ovation after their win, as heard here on Fox Sports.
2: They're on their feet here at the SCG. They haven't shied away from this venue this afternoon. They showed up in record numbers to support the AFLW team earlier today. 16,000 came early and doubled the previous record for an AFLW home game. Look at Callum Mills here.
3: Good on you, Kel.
1: Pauline Hanson has intervened after One Nation MP David Farley said the party's immigration plan was not too different to Labor's. Senator Hanson says her party's net migration target would be 130,000, less than half the government's current migration levels. Australia's first case of bird flu has been confirmed in a mammal, sparking alarm among animal experts. They fear the H5 strain could spread quickly between mammals, causing large losses in vulnerable populations. Federal Agriculture Minister Julie Collins says it's a concerning discovery.
4: An infection of this individual animal is likely to have occurred due to exposure to infected wild birds or the environment that they share. Sadly, we also know that once the H5 bird flu is spreading in the natural environment, it is not possible to avoid significant losses.
1: Sydney shark attack victim Leah Stewart has provided an update on her recovery. Miss Stewart was attacked while swimming close to shore at Coogee Beach in June. She lost an arm as a result of the attack and spent days on life support. In a post on her GoFundMe page, the mother and teacher says she feels like she's been given a second chance at life. And Canada will hit the United States with dollar-for-dollar retaliatory tariffs following the total collapse of bilateral trade negotiations. Prime Minister Mark Carney announced the countermeasures will take effect on September the 8th after Washington imposed steep 50% duties on $20 billion worth of Canadian goods. And the New South Wales government will hold an urgent roundtable with school leaders and child safety experts to address an alarming rise in teenage sexual assaults. In finance, one Australian dollar is buying 70.8 US cents.
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1: The West Tigers have pulled off one of the upsets of the NRL season. Andrew Lucas reports.
6: A clutch Jock Madden field goal has helped the Tigers stun the Roosters 25-24 in a Sunday afternoon epic at Allianz Stadium. The Tigers led 24-12 in the second half before the Roosters surged back to tie it up late in front of a 26,000 strong crowd. But with just over 60 seconds on the clock, Madden nailed the field goal to end the visitors' 8-game losing streak. Earlier, the Sharks beat the Titans 30-22 on the Gold Coast. Andrew Lucas at Allianz Stadium.
1: In the AFL, the Sydney Swans have beaten North Melbourne 123-70, while it was a much closer affair between Port Adelaide and Essendon, with the Power winning 104-95. Hawthorn holds a small lead over West Coast in the first quarter. That's the latest news and sport.
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8: Monday should be mostly sunny. Chance of fog on the southern slopes in the early morning. Down around 8 degrees tonight, climbing to around 24 tomorrow. Currently outside, we are sitting on 13 degrees.
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2 feet. Welcome to another Songs of Faith program on Narrabri Community Radio, 2MAX FM. Thank you for tuning in. I'm John Westendorp, your host for the next hour. And that was Paul McLeod singing our theme song, Amazing Grace. There are many Christian songs that focus on the theme of grace. Grace, by the way, is not the blue-eyed blonde at the reception desk. Grace is the term we use for God's undeserved favour. We're going to listen to a couple of songs that focus on that theme of grace, and the first one is Wonderful Grace of Jesus, and it's sung for us by the Berean Baptist Church, the Torres Choir.

Yet another song about God's grace comes to us from the Joslyn Grove Choral Society, and it's the song, Grace Greater Than All Our Sin.

And then finally, in this bracket of songs about grace, we have the Maranatha Singers with the song By His Grace.

The psalm I want to read to you on today's program is Psalm 13. It's another psalm of David, and it's addressed to the choir director. Let me read it to you, and then we'll listen to a sung version of it. Psalm 13. How long, Lord, will you forget me forever? How long will you hide your face from me? How long will I store up anxious concerns within me, agony in my mind every day? How long will my enemy dominate me? Consider me and answer, Lord my God. Restore brightness to my eyes, otherwise I will sleep in death. My enemy will say, I have triumphed over him, and my foes will rejoice because I am shaken. But I have trusted in your faithful love. My heart will rejoice in your deliverance. I will sing to the Lord, because he has treated me generously.

0: And that Sun version of Psalm 13 came to us from Hannah Harden and Bethany Barnard. From an album of Emu Music comes our next song, May the Mind of Christ My Saviour Dwell in Me from Day to Day. It's a take-up from Paul's theme where he says, we have the mind of Christ.
1: May

There's a beautiful song that's known as the Hymn of the Welsh Revivals, and it's the song, Here is Love Vast as the Ocean, and it's presented to us on this occasion by Robin Mark.

let's next up go to a golden oldie, Thy Love to Me, O Christ, and it comes to us from the E-Bible Fellowship.

Mirrors are rather handy, aren't they? I mean, you would be an unusual person if you didn't use a mirror today. For starters, there's that bathroom mirror. You can't not look into it when you're there. And when it comes to putting on your makeup, or shaving, or trimming your beard, suddenly a mirror becomes an important piece of equipment. If you drove your car today, it would hardly be possible to do that without a frequent look in the rear-view mirror. Mirrors are part and parcel of life. But sometimes mirrors have another side to them, a metaphysical side. Maybe the most obvious example of that is in that fairy tale, Snow White and the Seven Dwarves, where the wicked stepmother queen looks into the mirror and asks, "Mirror, mirror on the wall, who is the fairest of them all?" And, of course, that magic mirror sets the scene for the rest of the story. Mirrors are also mentioned in the Bible, and when the Apostle James mentions a mirror, he also seems to have something metaphysical in mind. He talks about people who hear God's word, but who never get around to doing anything about it. He tells us that such people are like those who look into the mirror in the morning to put on their makeup or to trim their beard, but by the time they've left the bathroom, they've forgotten what they saw in the mirror. That is such a fitting picture of us human beings, isn't it? 1,000 and more glimpses into a mirror every year of our lives, but there are no lasting impressions. And so often it's like that when it comes to our relationship with God. A friend challenges us about our relationship with the Lord or something we need to deal with, and we think, yes, I should do something about that. But we walk away and nothing happens, nothing changes. We listen to a sermon in church and we feel challenged, but by Monday morning we've forgotten. And then James paints a contrast. But the one who looks intently into the perfect law of freedom and perseveres in it to the end is not a forgetful hearer, but a doer who works. This person will be blessed in what he does. What James is saying here is that the law of God is like a mirror. Just like a mirror shows up the grime on your face when you've been working on the car, so too the law of God shows us our failings and flaws. And then James expects us to look into that metaphysical mirror intently with the aim of actually doing something about what we see there. We're not to be forgetful hearers, but active doers. Perhaps I should add that we don't use mirrors to look at other people. We use them to look at ourselves. So too, God's law is not given to us first of all so that we can point the finger at others. It's there, first of all, to draw attention to oneself. What do I need to deal with in my life that doesn't measure up to God's standard? There's one other thing about what James says that's interesting. We could be forgiven for thinking that the role mirrors play in our lives could be harsh and even brutal. Mirrors do show up our problems, the dirt and the grime, and it does that with brutal honesty. We might even feel that it enslaves us. We are, as it were, tied to it until the last bit of grime has been removed. And we might think that it's the same with the mirror of God's law. And that's where James surprises us. He calls God's law the perfect law of freedom. Why does he say that? Well, because ultimately that mirror of God's law drives us to the Lord Jesus Christ, who removes the grime and the dirt of sin, and who sets us free and who remolds and remakes us into creatures who are fit to have fellowship with the living God.

And that was the Monks of Weston Priory with the song Light of Salvation, based on Psalm 27. For our next song, we're going to go to the Castle Hill Anglican Church's music group, City of Light, as they sing for us, Yet Not I, But Christ Through Me.

And let's have another song from the Scottish Festival of Male Voice Praise. And they're singing the song, We'll All Be There. Now, of course, we need to remember that there are two eternal destinies. One is heaven, that other place is that unmentionable place of torment. And not everybody's going to get to heaven. But the singers here are singing the song in terms of we as Christians will all be there.

We've got country and western singer Glen Campbell on the program this evening, and he's singing for us the song In the Sweet By and By. Kind of fits in well with the previous song, We'll All Be There When the Trumpet Sounds.

You've been listening to Songs of Faith on Narrabri Community Radio to Max FM. Thank you for sharing this time with us, and let me remind you that, God willing, I'll be back next Sunday evening at the same time after the 8 o'clock news. I wish you well for the week ahead, and let's go out this evening listening to Michelle Lodder as she sings Psalm 148.

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1: Morning, I'm Josh Bryant. A man's been charged over a hit-and-run crash in Sydney's northwest. Toby Goff explains.
2: Emergency services were called to Ferndale Avenue in Carlingford, where they found a 34-year-old man trapped under a van. He was freed before being taken to Westmead Hospital, where he remains in a critical condition. Police say the 29-year-old driver fled the scene on foot into nearby bushland, where he was then arrested. The man allegedly returned a positive roadside breath test and refused a formal breath analysis at the police station. He's been charged with driving while disqualified and not giving particulars to police. With bail refused overnight, he'll face court today. Toby Goff, Sydney.
1: The Swans coach is vowing to win back the trust of fans after some walked out before the men's game at the SCG yesterday. Five players have been stood down for breaches of club standards at a Melbourne hotel. A police investigation into an allegation of sexual assault is ongoing. There are reports those accusations now include multiple claims of sexual conduct without consent. Advocates are calling on the energy regulator to take action on network premiums, which they believe are driving up cost of living pressures. A joint letter submitted by the consumer, small business and social sector groups say the cost of network investment should only be recovered at the lowest level necessary. Energy Consumers Australia Chief Executive Brendan French says it's time that regulators prioritise everyday Aussies.
3: It's clear to us that these networks have really been given a good deal over the last 10 to 15 years, and they've been able to get more return on this investment than we think is warranted.
1: Ukrainian President Volodymyr Zelensky claims holding a presidential election during the ongoing Russian invasion would tear the country apart. His former defence minister, Mikhailo Fedorov, is the country's first political figure to call for an election since the war began. Elections have been prohibited during the conflict by Ukrainian law. Sydney's shark attack victim Leah Stewart has shared her first personal message on her recovery from the incident. The mother lost an arm and was left fighting for life in the June attack at Coogee Beach. In a written message, she says she's been overwhelmed by everyone's support and is embracing a second chance at life. Also making news, New South Wales will hold an urgent crisis summit within weeks to address concerns about the rate of youth sexual violence and online harm. And cardholders are facing higher costs as the big banks look to offset an impending ban on debit and credit surcharges. Some banks are already raising credit card interest rates and slashing loyalty schemes. In finance, one Australian dollar buying 71.6 US cents.
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5: After a nightmare run of eight straight losses, the West Tigers have stunned the Sydney Roosters 25-24 at Allianz Stadium. Jock Madden kicked the winning field goal just 60 seconds before full time. Coach Benji Marshall says it was a just reward for his side.
6: Said a couple of weeks ago, but to just the players, if you keep valuing the hard parts of the game and you keep preparing well in training, it'll pay you back eventually. And I'll give credit to my assistant coaches this week, just building the belief amongst the side to give them a plan that we thought could win.
5: Earlier, the Sharks beat the Titans 30-22 on the Gold Coast. The Sydney Swans have thrashed North Melbourne 123-70 following a big win over Essendon in the AFLW. And Australian Boyd Exel has made equestrian history, winning his eighth consecutive individual world championship in four-in-hand driving. That's sport. I'm Mike Pearsall.
1: 6:04, that's the latest news and sport.
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0: Good morning. The weather for today, a maximum of 24. Mostly sunny with chance of fog on the southern slopes early this morning. Chance for a thunderstorm on the northern plains during this afternoon and evening, and winds cease to northeasterly. Moderate fire danger in all areas, and the UV index is expected to reach 6, which is high between 9:20 a.m. and 2:40 p.m. Tuesday, minimum 12, maximum 20. Cloudy, very high chance of rain, most likely from the late morning. Chance of a thunderstorm late afternoon and evening, possibly severe. Damaging winds, possibly heavy falls in the evening, and winds north to northeasterly. 20 and UV index will reach 6, which is high between 9:20 a.m. and 2:40 p.m. There's a possibility of 15 to 30 millimetres and a 100% chance that that may happen. That's on Tuesday. On Wednesday, we've got a minimum 13, maximum 21, with showers easing, possibly cloudy, partly cloudy, I should say. Very high chance of showers on the slopes, medium chance elsewhere, and chance of a thunderstorm in the morning and afternoon, and winds northwesterly. 80% chance that we may get something between 0 to 5 millimetres. Wednesday, minimum 13, maximum 21, showers easing. I've said that, haven't I? Sorry. Thursday, minimum 6, maximum 21, sunny. Friday, minimum 6, maximum 23, and sunny. Saturday, minimum 6, maximum 23, and sunny. Sunday, minimum 7, maximum 23, and mostly sunny. Currently outside, we have a temperature of 10.5 degrees. And that brings you up to date with the news, weather, and sport. 6 minutes past the hour of 6. 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
0: Good morning, Anthony here with the Max FM Brekkie Show on this Monday morning. It's Monday. What day is it? Monday the 24th of August. And I hope you're going to enjoy your day. Hope you had a great weekend. All I did was a bit of cleaning up around the house, went for a bit of a walk. Other than that, yeah, you know, just chilled out. I hope you had a great day anyhow. And got those little jobs around the house done, all went and played a bit of sport, whatever you do. I hope you enjoyed it. Right, so a little bit later, we've got a Father's Day draw running for the next couple of weeks. It'll be drawn on the 3rd of September, whenever that is. So we've got a little bit of time to get your dad's name into the draw. It's just a straight-out draw, and somebody will win, or one father will win a prize. Not sure what it is yet, but we'll let you know when we know. I think they probably do, but they haven't told me yet. So there'll be a great prize coming up for one dad or somebody on Father's Day. You'll have to ring in when I give you the sign, and we'll take your dad's name and phone number. And he'll be in with a chance, of course. So it's funny how from week to week when you get up at the same time every morning, it gets light outside. And we'll just get so it's nice and light outside. And what'll they do? They'll change daylight saving. And we'll go back to the dark ages. Life wasn't meant to be easy. Well, I've got two in a row this morning, as usual. It's Roger Miller. Roger Miller was a great singer, songwriter, and he wrote many wacky little tunes, one might say. And I've got two little wacky tunes, Walking in the Sunshine and King of the Road, which was probably his biggest hit. Roger Miller.

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1: 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The Knit and Natter Club at the Narrabri Library. 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

And just do all that again. We just heard from BJ Thomas, Hooked on a Feeling, America with Sister Golden Hair. And Roy Orbison was Pretty Woman. And we're coming up to now 24 and a half minutes past six. Baby Cool now with Poison.

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1: 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It's almost 6:30. 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
1: I'm Josh Bryant. The Swans captain and other players were moved to tears by support from fans at the club's first game since being engulfed by controversy. Five players have been stood down for breaches of club standards when the team was in Melbourne. Police are investigating an allegation of sexual assault at a hotel. There are reports those accusations now include multiple allegations of sexual assault or misconduct. Swans coach Dean Cox vowing to win back the trust of fans and says that the club and players will continue supporting each other.
2: Supporting each other and doing whatever you can for someone else. I think the staff and all players, the way that we had it was just, it was good to show everyone that we're here to help each other and support each other in any way, shape or form.
1: A man's been charged over an alleged hit and run in Sydney's northwest. A 34-year-old pedestrian remains in a critical condition in hospital after being trapped under a van at Carlingford. The 29-year-old driver was arrested in nearby bushland and refused bail ahead of a court appearance today. Treasury documents show the federal government was warned its housing tax changes would cause higher rents. The analysis suggests tight market conditions would see, quote, modestly higher rents, but did not give a specific figure. One expert warns the changes add further pressure for renters at a time when vacancy rates are low. Emergency wait times across key Sydney hospitals have worsened beyond pre-election levels. The Telegraph reports wait times for treatment and discharge at facilities, including St George and Westmead Hospital, have increased since 2022. Some frontline staff accusing the government of breaking its election commitments. Major upgrades to Sydney's historic Bear Island Bridge get underway from today in an effort to strengthen the 139-year-old structure. The $4.3 million project will work to strengthen the timber and install a new balustrade. New South Wales National Parks and Wildlife Service manager Ben Kahn says a team will work to retain the structure's original charm.
3: Well, the bridge is pretty much getting a complete rebuild. It is being pulled apart piece by piece and then put back together again. So you'll see the timber bridge replaced with a brand new timber bridge pretty much.
1: Also making news, a man's been charged with 16 offences following investigations into the alleged manufacture of explosive devices in the state's Riverina. Two homemade bombs, a slam gun, ammunition and vials of testosterone were seized at Wagga Wagga. And the Office of Children's Guardian has issued 100 fines as part of a crackdown on organisations breaching child safety laws. In finance, one Aussie dollar buying 71.6 US cents.
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5: A Jock Madden field goal has secured the upset of the season for the West Tigers, beating the Roosters 25-24 at Allianz Stadium. The Sharks have bounced back from consecutive losses with a 30-22 win over the Titans on the Gold Coast. The Australian Test cricket team has buried the misery of its shock loss to Bangladesh, winning the second match by an innings in Mackay. Mitchell Starc named player of the match after taking 10 wickets. The Sydney Swans have defeated North Melbourne 123-70. In the AFLW, the Swans beat the Bombers 66-42. In front of a record crowd at the SCG. And in the second event of the PGA Tour playoffs, Wyndham Clark and Rory McIlroy are co-leaders with seven holes to play in the final round of the BMW Championship. That's sport. I'm Mike Pearsall.
1: It's 26-7. That's the latest news and sport.
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0: Weather for today, a maximum 24 and sunny, moderate fire danger in all areas. Tomorrow, minimum 12, maximum 20, rain 15 to 30 millimetres possible. Wednesday, minimum 13, maximum 21, showers easing. Thursday, minimum 6, maximum 21, sunny. Friday, minimum 6, maximum 23 and sunny. Saturday, minimum 6, maximum 23 and sunny. Sunday, minimum 7, maximum 23 and sunny. Brings you up to date with the news, weather and sport. Currently, tell you what time, what it is outside the bay. Yes, I can. Just hold on for a moment. I'm sure you're interested. 10.5 degrees hasn't changed. Not unusual. Right, you're up to date now anyhow, so let's get on with the show. 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
9: 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So know someone who deserves a little extra spoiling? 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
0: Yeah, so for your cool dad or somebody who's close to you, 67924884, and I'll drop you in the draw. 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
3: 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So know someone who deserves a little extra spoiling? 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
3: 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So know someone who deserves a little extra spoiling? 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
2: It's 7 o'clock. Good morning. I'm Josh Bryant. The Coalition is accusing One Nation of being all over the shop when it comes to its migration policy. One Nation leader Pauline Hanson has had to step in to clarify the minor party's net migration target would be about 130,000 people, contradicting her own MP David Farley, who'd said the target would be not too different from that of the Labor government. Shadow Defence Minister James Patterson's told Today it's not the first time Ms Hanson's been forced to clarify policy details.
3: It's very typical of One Nation. They talk a really big game when it comes to issues like migration, but they fall down on the details. And it is yet more evidence of why they're just not fit to govern.
2: The Sydney Swans are promising to rebuild trust from supporters after some fans walked out of the SCG during a historic doubleheader. Five players remain suspended for breaching club standards at a Melbourne hotel, and Victoria Police are investigating allegations of sexual assault. No one has been charged. It's understood the probe may now have expanded, with reports investigators are looking into multiple claims of non-consensual sexual conduct. A man's been refused bail after allegedly hitting a pedestrian and fleeing the scene in Sydney's northwest. The 29-year-old was arrested by police in Bushland after a man was found trapped under a van with critical injuries at Carlingford. The man's been charged with driving while disqualified and failing to submit to a breath analysis. 100 fines have been handed down by the state government as part of a crackdown on organisations breaching child safety laws. Launched in March, Operation Sentinel targets businesses failing to complete essential checks with tutoring services and sporting clubs among those that have been penalised. Community and Families Minister Kate Washington says they're also starting a crackdown on the risks linked to artificial intelligence.
4: AI is a new area and everyone must have policies, because child safety is everyone's responsibility, and our government's ensured we have the strongest child safety regime in the country, because working with kids is a privilege, it's not a right.
2: Police in Sydney's West have charged a 26-year-old man over a sexual assault on a train in 2023. Officers say they tracked down a suspect with an outstanding warrant at Lethbridge Park following reports of a man armed with an axe. The man allegedly resisted arrest before being taken into custody and refused bail. Also making news, emergency rooms across Sydney and regional New South Wales are getting a boost as part of a push to shorten hospital wait times. The $130 million state government plan was promising to deliver extra short stay spaces. In finance, one Australian dollar is currently buying 71.6 US cents.
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6: The minor premiership race has taken another twist, with the latter leading Sydney Roosters falling to third place after an upset loss to the West Tigers. A Jock Madden field goal gave the Tigers a 25-24 victory at Allianz Stadium. Roosters coach Trent Robinson unsure about whether his side suffered from complacency.
7: It's always hard to say what the answer is, but the reality was that's what happened. You know, I can sit here and say it didn't, but we weren't as mentally strong as what we needed to be.
6: Earlier in round 25, the Sharks beat the Titans 30-22. The Sydney Swans have wrapped up their regular season with a 53-point win over North Melbourne at the SCG. And Lando Norris has made it back-to-back Formula One wins, taking the Dutch Grand Prix. Oscar Piastri finished in sixth position. That's sport. I'm Mike Pearsall.
2: It's 7:04. That's the latest news and sport.
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1: Currently outside at the moment, just on 10 degrees. Dropped a little bit as the sun came up. Sun's up now. Weather for today, a maximum 24 and sunny. The chance of fog on the southern slopes early this morning. Chance of a thunderstorm on the northern plains during this afternoon and evening, and winds east to northeasterly. Moderate fire danger in all areas, with the UV index reaching 6, which is high between 9:20 a.m. and 2:40 p.m. Tuesday, minimum 12, maximum 20. Cloudy with a very high chance of rain, most likely from the late morning. Chance of a thunderstorm in the late afternoon and evening, and possibly severe with winds, with damaging winds and possible heavy falls in the evening and winds north to northeasterly. Wednesday, minimum 13, maximum 21. Partly cloudy, very high chance of showers on the slopes. A medium chance elsewhere. Chance for a thunderstorm in the morning and afternoon and winds northwesterly. Thursday, minimum 6, maximum 21, sunny. Friday, minimum 6, maximum 23 and sunny. Saturday, the same. Sunday, minimum 7, maximum 23 and mostly sunny. Brings you up to date with the news, weather and sport. Just on, what are we up to? 5 minutes past the hour of seven. So I'm just trying to do two things here at once. I'm a male, I can only do one thing at a time. So I'm told. Yeah, right, okay. Yeah, here we go. 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
1: And we heard that from Gary Shearston and Faded Streets and Windy Weather. We're going to have some windy weather a little bit later, maybe tomorrow, overnight. Bob Seger, In Your Time. 10 past.

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0: Yeah, we heard there from the Shadows with the Guitar Tango, Brian Holland with the Gypsy Woman, and of course, way back, Moody Blues and Nights in White Satin. 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
1: It's 7:30. Good morning. I'm Josh Bryant. A man will face court after being charged over a hit and run in Sydney's northwest. Emergency services found a 34-year-old pedestrian trapped under a van with critical injuries at Carlingford. Police say the 29-year-old driver fled the scene on foot and into nearby bushland. He was then arrested. Data shows more Australians are being forced into rental stress where the cost of putting a roof over their head takes up more than 30% of their salary. A report from housing advocacy group Everybody's Home shows the national median rent would eat up 33% of someone's $130,000 a year paycheck. National spokesperson May Azizi's told Today state and federal leaders have a part to play in relieving the pressure on renters.
2: Across most of Australia, it's perfectly legal to hand down an unlimited rent increase unless you're in the ACT. The ACT has put some rules around that in the last couple of years. And then the other long-term step that the federal government could take is actually invest in public and community housing. We've got a huge shortfall of them.
1: A coalition senator is accusing One Nation of consistently failing on the details of its migration policy. Leader Pauline Hanson's had to step in to clarify the minor party's net migration target is about 130,000 people, contradicting her own MP David Farley, who'd earlier said that the target would be not too different from that of the Labor government. Short stay units to help move stable patients out of emergency departments will be delivered at six hospitals over the next year. The $130 million state government pledge aims to ease emergency department wait times, free up acute beds, and provide dedicated spaces for patients with semi-urgent conditions. The Health Minister Ryan Park says these units are commonly used to treat conditions which resolve quickly, such as an allergic reaction.
3: All designed to try and get people through emergency departments as quickly as possible, as well as increase the capacity of the department.
1: A man's been charged after two improvised explosive devices and a firearm were seized in the Riverina. The bomb squad declared the location safe after officers made the discovery at a home in Wagga Wagga. And a broker who's been campaigning against the federal government's budget tax changes is vowing to raise the issues during a charity tennis match with the Prime Minister. Joseph Dowd won the chance for the sporting clash with Anthony Albanese at the Midwinter Ball charity auction. The It's Simple Finance founder telling Ben Fordham he'll be bringing three others to have a chance to have their say as well.
4: I've had heaps of people contact me and be like, I want to come along, let's talk about this, let's talk about that. No, let's take the punter. Let's take the everyday Australian who feels affected by this budget, who feels like their voices, their concerns weren't heard, and let them have a chat with the Prime Minister.
1: In finance, one Aussie dollar buying 71.6 US cents.
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6: The PNG Chiefs have just announced their seventh signing for 2028 with Joey Manu to return to the NRL. The former New Zealand international has signed a two-year deal. Round 25 has wrapped up with the Tigers stunning the Roosters 25-24 at Allianz Stadium. Coach Benji Marshall delighted for his troops.
7: Without sugarcoating it, we had guys like on training trial deals, development deals in the back line, playing against a team coming first. It's I'm just proud of the effort. And probably goes far as saying, as a club, that's probably one of our best wins.
6: Brock Feeney stole on the Supercar Sprint Cup with a dominant final race at the Ipswich Super 440. That's sport. I'm Mike Pearsall.
1: It's 26-8. 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
0: Weather for today, a maximum of 24 and sunny. Tomorrow, minimum 12, maximum 20 and rain. Wednesday, minimum 13, maximum 21 and showers easing. Thursday, minimum 6, maximum 21, sunny. Friday, minimum 6, maximum 23, sunny. Saturday, minimum 6, maximum 23, sunny. Sunday, minimum 7, maximum 23, and sunny. Pretty much brings you up to date with the news, weather, and sport. Currently outside, we have a temperature of 12 degrees.

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1: 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Boggabri SES training is on Wednesday night at 6:30pm at the Brent Street Shed. 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
2: Well, before the break, we heard a duet between Katie Melua and Eva Cassidy. What a wonderful world. It certainly is. I hope it's beautiful out there today. I hope you're going to enjoy some of it, or all of it. Trogs, love is all around.

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2: 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We'll draw one lucky winner on Thursday, 3rd of September, just in time for Father's Day. So know someone who deserves a little extra spoiling? Give us a call on 67924884, get their name in the draw, and you could make someone's Father's Day.
3: Yeah, give me a call right now if you like, 67924884, and I put that person in the draw. The Beatles and Penny Lane.

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1: 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Narrabri Show Society Incorporated will be having their annual general meeting on Tuesday the 8th of September at 6:30 p.m. at the Tourist Hotel Cotton Room. Please note, this is a change from the usual Monday meeting. This meeting is then followed by a general meeting for new executives, committee and general members. All positions will be declared vacant. Election of new office bearers. All members and interested people welcome to attend. Must be financial to vote.

I'm a poor sport.

0: G'day, I'm Jamie Chaffee, the Federal Member for your electorate of Parkes. The Federal Labor Government has announced the Inland Rail Project will not go ahead north of Parkes, despite 10 years of planning, acquisition and construction. If you or your business has been impacted by this decision, please contact my office on 6882 0999. I also urge you to sign the Rescue Our Rail petition to fight for our critical project at rescueourrail.com. Authorised by Jamie Chaffee, the National's Gunnedah.
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Yeah, that was Imogen Rain and Mr. I Don't Care. It's just on 7 minutes to 8 o'clock. Matt Springfield and Haunted.

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The Narrabri Group of the Embroiderers Guild of New South Wales Incorporated presents Intentionally Random exhibition at the Art and Craft Gallery Narrabri on Friday 4th of September and Saturday 5th of September 2026, 10 a.m. to 4 p.m. Official opening on Friday 6th of September at 11 a.m. preceded by morning tea.

0: Yeah, that was Lou Bush and his orchestra in Zambezi. Before that, we heard from Matt Springfield, Haunted. Time for the news. It's almost 8 o'clock. Just a couple of moments and it will be. 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
1: It's 8 o'clock. Good morning. I'm Josh Bryant. Authorities are investigating Australia's second suspected case of H5 bird flu in a mammal. A dead long-nosed fur seal found on a beach in South Australia returned a positive test yesterday. There is now testing underway on a second long-nosed fur seal found in South Australia's Pages Conservation Park. The Swans coach says he understands why some fans felt they couldn't attend the match at the

0: SCG and why others walked out before the men's game. Five Swans players have been stood down for breaches of club standards at a Melbourne hotel, and a police investigation into an allegation of sexual assault is ongoing. There are reports those accusations now include multiple claims of sexual conduct without consent. Some players were moved to tears by the support shown by the thousands of fans who were at the ground yesterday, and coach Dean Cox says he's glad some felt they could show up for the side.
1: One stage we weren't sure. I think it was, to get over 30,000 and to get over 16,000 for the W game was great. And, we understand the emotions people are having in the community at the minute.
0: The Office of the Children's Guardian has handed down 100 fines as part of a statewide enforcement blitz. Operation Sentinel targets organisations failing to meet child protection laws, with unverified working with children checks making up the majority of breaches. Authorities warn they will continue taking strict action against any organisation ignoring safety duties. Extra treatment spaces for patients requiring short-term observation will be delivered for 6 emergency departments and hospitals over the next year. It's part of a $130 million promise from the state government designed to help ease pressure on emergency departments. The units would allow staff to monitor patients for conditions which require a brief course of treatment. Financial experts are warning Australians to be on alert for the latest scams this Scam Awareness Week. Data shows goods and services scams remain the most common, followed by impersonation and investment frauds. ANZ Scams lead Ben Verhoef says there's no shame in being the victim of a scam.
2: If you believe you are a victim or have been a victim, come forward and speak to someone, speak to a loved one, speak with a bank and make it known, speak with law enforcement and report it. There is no shame. It's very common and we are here to assist.
0: Also making news, a man will face court today charged over a hit and run in Sydney's northwest. And Australia Post is undertaking a national seasonal hiring blitz as it gears up for peak Christmas and holiday delivery rush. About 3,500 temporary positions will be available from early next month. In finance, one Aussie dollar buying 71.6 US cents.
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4: The Cronulla Sharks have kept their top four hopes alive with a 30-22 win over the Titans on the Gold Coast. Skipper Blake Brayley says they handled the loss of Braden Trindle well, with Nephi Puru stepping into the number six jersey.
5: Obviously, losing Tricky is such a big part of our team. Nephi stepping up, he does a lot of effort areas, kicks really well, runs the ball great.
4: The West Tigers have pulled off the upset of the year, beating the Roosters 25-24 at Allianz Stadium. A 10-wicket haul from Mitchell Starc has helped Australia to a commanding win over Bangladesh in the second test in Mackay, winning by an innings and 51 runs. And in athletics, runner Jessica Hull has picked up silver in the 1500 metres at the Diamond League meet in Poland. Rose Davies won silver in the 5000 metres, while Eleanor Patterson finished third in women's high jump. That's sport. I'm Mike Pearsall.
0: It's 8:04. That's the latest news and sports.
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7: Currently outside, we have a temperature of just on 13 degrees and are expecting a maximum of 24 degrees and sunny today. Moderate fire danger in all areas, and the UV index will reach 6, which is high between 9:20 a.m. and 2:40 p.m. Tuesday, minimum 12, maximum 20, cloudy with a very high chance of rain, most likely from the late morning. Chance of a thunderstorm in the late afternoon and evening, possibly severe with damaging winds and possibly heavy falls in the evening. Winds north to northeasterly. Possibility of 15 to 30 millimetres and 100% chance that something may happen. Wednesday, minimum 13, maximum 21. Partly cloudy, very high chance of showers on the slopes. Medium chance elsewhere. Chance of a thunderstorm in the morning and afternoon and winds northwesterly. 80% chance. 0 to 5 millimetres. Thursday, minimum 6, maximum 21. Chance of morning fog, then a sunny day with light winds. Friday, minimum 6, maximum 23 and sunny. Saturday, minimum 6, maximum 23 and sunny. Sunday, minimum 7, maximum 23 and mostly sunny. up to date with the news, weather and sport. Just on what are we up to? Five past eight. 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

0: 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A detour is in place along Selina Street, Newell Highway and Tiburina Street. 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
3: 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Once a name has been entered, they're in, so no need for the same person to be nominated more than once. But you're more than welcome to call again and nominate someone else. We'll draw one lucky winner on Thursday, 3rd of September, just in time for Father's Day. So know someone who deserves a little extra spoiling? 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

Now the Mavericks and Here Comes the Rain. Hopefully, maybe tomorrow with a little bit of luck. And before that, Billie Eilish and Everything I Wanted, and Emmylou Harris and Mark Knopfler and Beach Combing. Coming up to 26 minutes past the hour of 8. And you're listening to 2 Max FM. Don't forget, give me a call on 67924884 if you'd like to put Dad or some male in your life that you'd like to put in the Father's Day draw. 67924884. Neil Diamond, if you know what I mean.

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1: It's 8:30. Good morning. I'm Josh Bryant. The Swans captain and other players have been moved to tears by the support from fans at the club's first game amid the ongoing controversy. Five players have been stood down for breaches of club standards when the team was in Melbourne. Police are investigating an allegation of sexual assault at a hotel, with reports those accusations now include multiple claims of sexual conduct without consent. Former sports journalist and longtime Swans fan Russell Barwicks told Ben Fordham he wanted to get behind the other players.
2: My family went to watch the women's game. I was at a 6 year, so I came in only late for the men's game. And I mean late, I came in at half time, but I wasn't going to miss it. I was desperate to go and watch them and support.
1: The state's education minister has called a crisis roundtable to combat group sexual assaults and harmful content affecting teenagers. Multiple schoolboys have been charged over separate alleged sexual assaults in Bondi Junction and in Sydney Southwest in recent weeks. The summit will focus on protecting young women and countering hateful material targeting boys online. Testing is underway on another long-nosed fur seal following the nation's first confirmed detection of H5 bird flu in a mammal. South Australian authorities are reporting five suspected wildlife cases, the majority in Greater Crested Terns. It brings the total number of pending tests to 27. Record penalties are being handed out across the state as child protection authorities crack down on unverified workers and poor safety standards. The Office of Children's Guardian hit multiple tutoring and entertainment employers with fines following the discovery of failures. Communities and Families Minister Kate Washington says they'll continue taking the strict action against any organisation ignoring its duty of care.
3: All organisations must be aware of their obligations to protect children and keep them safe. That's why the Men's Labor Government is delivering a record investment to ensure our specialist child safety regulator has the tools it needs to keep kids safe.
1: Members of Australia's Jewish community are calling for an extension to the Anti-Semitism Royal Commission so that political leaders can be forced to testify. The campaigners argue the current public hearings have left gaps by failing to interrogate politicians and radical speakers over their response to the rise of anti-Semitism. They're pushing for more time to hold public figures to account before any report is handed down. Also making news, some of Australia's major banks are hiking their credit card fees and cutting reward programs ahead of October's card surcharge ban coming into effect. In finance, one Australian dollar is buying 71.6 US cents.
4: The Sydney Roosters' minor premiership hopes have taken a major hit with an upset loss to the West Tigers 25-24 at Allianz Stadium. Coach Trent Robinson says the loss exposed some chinks in their armour ahead of the finals.
5: It's always a gift, whether you win or lose. So you take the lessons that you're going to get from that, and they're pretty clear. You make sure they don't happen again.
4: The Sharks' top four hopes have been kept alive with a 30-22 win over the Titans, while Joey Manu has been confirmed as signing number 7 for the PNG Chiefs for 2028. In AFL, the Sydney Swans have defeated North Melbourne 123-70. In AFLW, the Swans beat the Bombers 66-42 in front of a record crowd at the SCG. And in the EPL, Brighton thrashed Aston Villa 4-0. Liverpool scored late to draw 2-2 with Newcastle. That's sport. I'm Mike Pearsall.
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0: Weather for today, a maximum of 24 and sunny. Tomorrow, minimum 12, maximum 20 and rain. Wednesday, minimum 13, maximum 21, showers easy. Thursday, minimum 6, maximum 21, sunny. Friday, minimum 6, maximum 23, sunny. Saturday, minimum 6, maximum 23, sunny. Sunday, minimum 7, maximum 23, and mostly sunny. Brings you up to date with the news, weather and sport. Currently outside, we have a temperature just on 14 degrees. 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
1: 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Now by... 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Maureen Malcolm, Trish Macros and Ruth White. And the Narrabri Hospital Auxiliary for today, Val Farrow, Lilia Griffith and G. Gaynell. We thank those people for doing that wonderful work. Now this is 2MAX FM Community Announcement. Weewaw branch of CWA, lunch with us. 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This is happening on Friday the 28th of August, 11 a.m. till 2 p.m. at the Weewaw CWA Rose Street rooms. 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That's 0427 575 621. And our menu includes chicken and corn, hope that's soup, pumpkin and vegetable soup, yes it is, a selection of sandwiches and delicious homemade slices, all for just $15. And that's Friday the 28th of August in Weewaw at the Weewaw CWA Rooms, Rose Street. Don't miss lunch. Peter Gabriel and Kate Bush, Don't Give Up. I'm sorry, I'm not going to play that. That's 8.5 minutes long. That's too long. Here's Sahara, Let's Dance.

Yeah, we heard Evan Sisters in Country and My Heart's Already There. Before that, we heard from the Honeys and Addicted to You. No, I'm not. That's about all for me. Thank you very much for listening. Hope you've enjoyed the morning. I've certainly enjoyed being here with you. A little bit of luck, we'll do it all again tomorrow morning. Thank you very much for listening. Hope you've enjoyed the morning. I've certainly enjoyed being here with you. A little bit of luck, we'll do it all again tomorrow morning.

can't send them home. It's closing time. Thanks so much for listening.

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1: It's 9 o'clock. Good morning. I'm Josh Bryant. The state government is convening crisis talks to address online risks for boys following two alleged teenage sexual assaults. Sasha Foote explains.
2: The urgent roundtable will bring together public and private school leaders, as well as experts in consent and the eSafety Commissioner, to discuss the influence of harmful content on young boys. The talks are in direct response to two alleged sexual assaults in Sydney and recent weeks. Charges have now been laid against three teenage boys who were accused of attacking a 14-year-old girl in a Bondi Junction laneway. Three 17-year-old boys have also been charged with the alleged gang rape of a 17-year-old girl at MacArthur. Sasha Foote, Sydney.
1: Sydney Swans coach Dean Cox says he understands why some fans walked out before the men's clash at the SCG following a week of growing controversy for the club. Five players have been suspended for breaching team standards in Melbourne. Police are investigating allegations of sexual assault. New reports indicate the claims now involve multiple allegations of non-consensual sexual conduct. A man's been refused bail, charged over an alleged hit-and-run crash in Sydney's northwest. The 29-year-old was arrested by police in Bushland after a man was found trapped under a van with critical injuries.

0: at Carlingford. The man's been charged with driving while disqualified and failing to submit a breath analysis. Authorities are investigating a second suspected case of H5 bird flu in a mammal in Australia. The long-nosed fur seal was found in South Australia a day after the nation's first positive case was recorded in the same species in the state's south. Treasury documents show the federal government was warned its housing tax changes would cause modestly higher rents. The analysis didn't give a specific figure. One expert is warning that the government's changes add further pressure for renters at a time when vacancy rates are also very low. Upgrades to the iconic bridge connecting Bear Island to La Perouse in Sydney's east are beginning today. The $4.3 million project is due to render the precinct closed until late next year. New South Wales National Parks and Wildlife Service manager Ben Kahn says the community will be rewarded for its patience.
1: These are important works, and while the works are underway, there will be no pedestrian access to Bear Island itself or the rock shelf surrounding Bear Islands, and we really look forward to welcoming visitors back to Bear Island once the works are complete.
0: Also making news, Coogee Beach shark attack survivor Leah Stewart shared a personal message on her recovery, saying she's been overwhelmed by everyone's support and that she's embracing a second chance at life. In finance, one Australian dollar is buying 71.6 US cents.
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3: The PNG Chiefs have added another marquee name to their roster for their inaugural season in 2028. Joey Manu will return to the NRL, signing a two-year deal. Meanwhile, the West Tigers have held on for their best win of the year, upsetting the Roosters 25-24 at Allianz Stadium. Jock Madden kicked the winning field goal after a late comeback by the Roosters, threatened to hand their Tigers a ninth straight loss. Tigers coach Benji Marshall says it was a tense final 15 minutes.
4: I honestly thought we were in control, to be fair, until some of those freakish things from Marky Mark and guys like that come out in the back end. It's hard to stop, but I just succumb to whatever happened is going to happen. I'm proud of the effort either way.
3: And a 10-wicket haul from Mitchell Starc has helped Australia to a commanding win over Bangladesh in the second test in Mackay, winning by an innings and 51 runs. That's sport. I'm Mike Pearsall.
0: It's 9:04. That's the latest news and sport.
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8: Good morning. Our forecast for the Northwest slopes and plains issued by the Bureau, we've got for today, we're going to have a sunny day. It's going to hit 24 degrees already outside, 15 degrees. So warming up nicely out there, and very won't be that long, and you'll be able to go and sit in the sun and listen to the radio and have your coffee very shortly. 11 to 19 tomorrow, and it's going to be rainy, of course, and anywhere between 10 and 27 mils is predicted. And then on Wednesday, showers will be easing. It'll be 10 overnight to 19. Thursday, sunny, 6 to 22. Friday, 6 to 22 again, sunny there. Saturday, sunny, 5 to 21. And Sunday, mostly sunny, 7 to 27. As I say, 15 degrees out there. Hope you can get out and enjoy it sometime today. And good morning, my name's Marg. I'm here with you for the morning show, and I do hope that you can stick around and enjoy a little bit of music and hopefully a couple of interviews happening this morning. We should be speaking to Roy Butler also in a few minutes, so we'll look forward to that. And we haven't caught up with him for a long time, so it'll be nice to catch up with him. He's been a bit busy. Here's Shari Kyle now and Sunset Dance, and 6 minutes past 9:00.

Shari Kyle and a Sunset Dance. We've got Jesse McCartney for you next. This is a track called Leaving. And we'll about quarter past all these thereabouts, we'll try and get our local member, Roy Butler, on the phone and see if he can fill in a few weeks of not being able to speak to him because he's been busy, been to India and all sorts of things.

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5: And we've got Josh Fawaz up next for you and a track coming up called Like a Prayer, which is a remix, and it's a beautiful track, beautiful version of it. And just a community announcement before I go back off air is Narrabri View Club will be holding their monthly meeting this coming Wednesday, the 26th of August, at the Narrabri Bowling Club Dining Room. 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Here's Josh Fawaz now and Like a Prayer.

Panic at the Disco and a track called High Hopes, and it's 21 minutes past the hour of 9. And Kelly Clarkson up next with a track called Stronger.

We're just listening there to Kelly Clarkson, Butte track called Stronger. And I think Kelly was a winner of one of the competition, singing competitions in America to start with, and she's certainly done well. We should have good gardening tips now. I think we'll learn a little bit about our veggie growing. If you're inspired to go out and dig a patch up, here we go.

Vegetable Growing Part 2. After preparing your vegetable garden, you need to choose what to plant. Some vegetables require cool weather to grow in and some prefer warm weather. Going into spring, we will concentrate on what to grow for the coming season. Always choose vegetables that you will use. It is not much use growing a patch of something that the family won't eat. Plant tall crops like tomatoes, sweet corn or broad beans on the southern end of the bed to prevent shading of low-growing vegetables. Group the smaller vegetables together, keeping in mind their height and time of maturity. Have an area in your garden for perennial crops such as asparagus, rhubarb and silver beet. You may need a section with a trellis to grow climbing vegetables like peas and beans. Now, what can you plant in spring? Tomatoes are always a good crop to grow and are very productive. There are many varieties of tomatoes, from the tiny cherry varieties to the big beefsteak. You can grow bush varieties or varieties that must be staked, so choose an area in the garden that will suit either type. You can purchase grafted varieties that are best grown on trellises. Zucchinis, squash, bush pumpkins, all types of cucumbers can be grown in spring. Sweet corn is a great family favourite that is not hard to grow. Always grow several short rows in a block, as pollen from the male flowers at the top of the plant has a better chance of falling on the female flowers or silks halfway down the stem. You can plant your rows 50 to 60 centimetres apart in the bed. If you have room for vine crops, you can plant watermelons, rock melons, squashes and marrows. Leave your pumpkins for a while, as they will grow better later in the season. You can grow dwarf or climbing beans, capsicums, eggplant, carrots, celery, lettuce, radish, silver beet, spring onions, potatoes, sweet potatoes, and many of the warm climate herbs. The main point is to not plant your frost-sensitive vegetables until all danger of frost is over. And until next week, enjoy your gardening.

though this season of her life had been cold, lonely, and tough, though she slipped back into a darkness she had hoped by now to have overcome, she had learned a beautiful lesson as she kissed her girls goodbye and thanked them for getting her out the house. 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

We were just listening to Mia Ray there and Tell Her, and before that, Walk the Moon, Lost in the Wild. All right. Well, it doesn't seem that I'll be able to get hold of our local member, Roy Butler, today. He's every time I ring, it's he's not available at the moment, so I'll just hold that thought, and hopefully he might ring me back at some stage and we'll have a chat. Here's Bruno Mars and I Just Might. It's about 23 minutes out from the new sport and weather at 10 o'clock.

0: Meanwhile, Bruno Mars there, and I just might. Just thought I'd bring you a couple of community announcements. The Wee War branch of the CWA having a lunch with us, a soup, sandwich and slice day. Chicken and corn soup and pumpkin and vegetable soup. A selection of sandwiches and delicious homemade slices. All for just $15. This is happening on Friday the 28th of August. That's coming this coming Friday. 11 till 2pm at the Wee War CWA rooms in Rose Street. Raffles and lucky door prizes, and you'll have pre-orders are welcome and takeaway is available. You can phone Denise on 0427 575 621 on that one. What a great idea. And then the Wattle Day, you can please join the Narrabri Shire and the Northern Slopes Landcare to celebrate Australia's annual Wattle Day. And wattles play an important part in our landscape and are an iconic symbol of spring's arrival. This is happening on Wednesday, the 2nd of September, and it's at 10 a.m. at the House on Rose in Rose Street, Wee War. Morning tea is included. RSVP is essential, and Council's own Deb Bancroft and Alison Young from Landcare will speak on the benefits of the wattle in the garden, and attendees will receive a free wattle to take home. And you can RSVP to Alison at nsla.net.au to reply to that. So that'll be a lovely day out too on Wednesday, the 2nd of September. All right, we should do this too.
1: She's crazy like a fool.
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3: 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We'll draw one lucky winner on Thursday, 3rd of September, just in time for Father's Day. So know someone who deserves a little extra spoiling? 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
0: Now, the information is there. If you, all you need to do is call 67924884, and I can pop your name onto the register for this competition. I'm sure that you'll have somebody that is a great dad, father, uncle, whatever, and father figures for you, so be in the running. All right, Amanda Brown up next. This track's called Reckless, and it's featuring Leo and the Mouth Trap Choir. Enjoy it.

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Your sandy feet, the way you breathe, the subtle things that make it all worth it.

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3: 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Narrabri Show Society Incorporated will be having their annual general meeting on Tuesday the 8th of September at 6:30pm at the Tourist Hotel Cotton Room. Please note, this is a change from the usual Monday meeting. This meeting is then followed by a general meeting for new executives, committee and general members. All positions will be declared vacant. Election of new office bearers. All members and interested people welcome to attend. Must be financial to vote.
4: 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If I fix it up properly, it will work.
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4: 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One is a 3x3 gable roof with 2 doors and the other one is a 6x3. All parts are included with instructions, including screws and fittings. And if you're interested in either of those or both, 0409 617 132. That number again, 0409 617 132. And thank you for listing your bush bargain here with us here at 2Max FM, the voice of the Great Northwest. Alrighty. Let's do this now. Jude York up next, and coming up to the news, we've got 5 minutes. We've got this track called Whiplash to take us towards the news this morning.